0: Audrey's big quarter-life crisis is ending.
1: I'm working on it.
2: 25 in what, like 13, 14 days?
1: Oh my God.
3: Days? Yeah,
0: you didn't even realize?
1: No, yeah. I didn't even realize. It's two weeks.
2: Yeah. Oh my and you God. Said, because it's a big birthday, you're constantly changing everything.
1: Yeah.
2: You're like, it's a haircut time.
1: Yeah, I feel like I want to get like kind of a stupid haircut.
3: And not like stupid in the cool sense. Like,
1: no, like dumb. I mean, I just want to do something silly. Like, I feel like I never do anything.
2: She wants a mullet. Like, that's what she, and I'm not, that's not a joke. That sounds like it could be, but no, you're going
1: I want a mullet. I think it could be really cute. I'm really excited about it, actually. We'll see if I actually have the guts to do it, but I've had like boring hair for the longest time, and I used to do so much fun
2: close
1: stuff.
2: Close to true. You cut your own bangs a couple months ago. That's when we had to ask if you're okay.
1: It was just a baby bang. There's nothing crazy about
3: nothing
1: that.
3: Nothing wrong with a baby bang.
2: We'll talk about switching up the haircuts next on XYZ.
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0: Audrey is turning 25 and she wants to get a mullet.
1: Yeah. Yeah. What else is there to say? I mean, I'm so
2: it's going to be interesting for sure.
0: Wait, okay. So when you say mullet, we're not talking like Tiger King, Southern Alabama.
1: No.
2: But it is still a mullet.
1: It's still a.
0: It's a lady mullet. Like, you're not cutting your hair short. Like, yeah, it's not like sure, the guys that are out here mullet. Catching crocodiles.
2: Well, no, like, yeah. I hear mullet and I think, like, you're putting your whole arm in a mud hole and pulling out a catfish.
1: Oh, yeah.
0: You are very good at driving an airboat.
2: Yeah.
1: Well, you know what?
0: Have you ever driven an airboat?
2: There's no way.
1: No. I've driven a pontoon.
0: I've seen you try to drive a U-Haul. No, it's, you know, you're keeping your hair a little longer. It's still, you know, it's
2: business in the front, party in the back.
1: Yeah, exactly. I mean, come on. What else can I say? Like, I don't even know. I'm so excited.
0: How long have you been thinking about doing this?
1: Years.
0: Okay.
1: Years and years and years.
0: Gotcha. Like,
1: I've wanted one literally since probably my sophomore year of college. And sure. I just, honestly, what it comes down to, you guys, I'm not scared. I'm lazy. And I don't like to style my hair.
2: Right.
1: I like to just let it, like,
0: shave it off.
1: Dry.
2: Sure.
1: Well, I thought about that, too. That
0: oh,
1: was
0: no.
1: That, well, no, it is a goal of mine to shave my head before I turn 30.
2: Okay.
1: I think
0: completely?
1: It's like, yeah, I think it's like, I think it would be really good for me to kind of, I don't know. I think as a woman, like, so much of your, like,
2: identity is in your hair.
1: And yeah. I think that it would be really cool to experience what it would be like to not have that and
2: liberation.
1: Like, kind of have to step outside of that.
2: Yeah.
1: But not quite yet.
0: That's admirable.
1: We'll see.
0: Okay. Eric's just like, don't do it.
2: No,
0: I'm not going to tell you not to. I mean, obviously, first of all, like, you've made every hairstyle that you've tried. You told us about ahead of time that I was like, there's no way that's going to look good. You make it look good.
1: Thank you, Eric.
0: Just please don't show up one day with a shaved head without giving me warning.
2: Please do that. Surprise me.
0: I will be very concerned. I'll be like,
1: whatever.
2: Wait, you think she's going to go like Britney Spears?
0: I'm worried.
2: Okay, got you. You're concerned.
0: She turns 25.
2: And then she's bald.
0: Yeah.
2: What happened to the mullet?
0: Yeah, Jordan.
2: I dyed my hair.
0: You went platinum.
2: I went like Cisco with
1: was
2: it.
1: Was that about when was
2: depression?
1: That?
2: It was during COVID.
0: That was not a good decision.
2: It was a cry for help for sure.
1: Well,
2: yeah, and a nasty mustache.
0: Oh,
2: you know the mustache was out and freaky.
1: I've seen the bleached hair. I thought it looked nice.
0: You didn't see it in person, and you didn't see him the first day he showed up with
2: baby.
0: It.
2: Oof. It was something else. But Eric, I do want you at some point to grow your hair out. I want to see
1: what are you doing?
2: Yeah, I want to see it get long.
0: I've had longer hair. I used to highlight my hair for a long time. When I was a kid, my mom was like, you look better as a blonde, which my mother
2: it was like a little Guy Fieri.
1: That's so funny. They weren't frosted tips.
2: They were close.
0: No, they were. I actually went to like a hairdresser, my uncle. Like, it was a proper like highlighting. But
1: yeah, I've seen the pictures.
0: Then I did that when I was on TV and stuff. It's just a lot of work.
2: I say grow it out. Get some flow going. Get something you can shake in the wind, baby.
1: Yeah, no. You got to feel the wind through your hair.
0: Yeah. I've gone through my crises. I'm good.
2: This should be an empowering flow.
1: You got a couple years.
2: Yeah, I want to see you with a ponytail.
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0: What are you watching on XYZ with Eric Zachary? Audrey's been watching how to cut your own mullet tutorials on YouTube.
1: Well, that's not untrue.
2: Would you do it yourself?
0: Have you really?
1: No. I mean, I've thought about doing it myself. I do think that I could do it myself.
0: You upholster one acoustic panel today with a staple gun and you're like, I could change my world.
1: I've been cutting my own hair for years.
0: That's a problem.
2: I think we should see her do a mullet.
1: I don't think it looks that bad.
2: A DIY mullet.
0: All right. All right. That's not what she was watching.
1: Anyway, then. I'm also watching, I watched the Anthrax Attack documentary on Netflix.
2: So appealing.
1: And it was really depressing.
0: Give me one more. Something else you've been watching on YouTube.
1: I also have been watching this guy that makes really old recipes from like the 1700s on YouTube. I don't remember. I think it's called Tasting History or something like that.
0: I mean, this
1: like
0: so
1: that.
0: Nice. Yuck. Do I need to get you an Apple TV subscription?
1: No, I have one.
2: Is he just making butter like with a stick?
1: He'll make like candy with like, I don't know. It's with like nuts and berries and stuff.
0: It's foraging for food. It's XYZ.
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0: I feel like most people in their adult life don't make it a goal to become friends with the utility people.
1: I would never do that.
0: You know, the gas company calling me with threatening a disconnection notice because like my auto pay turned off or something like that. Like it's never a good relationship. Sure. Right? And or if you're calling them, it's because like they messed something up, right, for the internet or the power. Audrey's like, no, I want to be friends with everybody.
2: Well, yeah, why not?
1: What common ground do you have with the people at the gas company?
2: You would be so surprised.
0: They sell gas. She has gas. She's been very open about the ideas.
2: Well, you say this four days a week
0: on the show.
2: My joke.
0: All right. We'll find out why Audrey not only invited the gas people into her home, but also continued to hang out with them after they were done doing their job next on XYZ.
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0: Audrey decided to call up the gas company for kind of a scary reason. You thought there was a gas leak.
1: Yeah. Well, okay. So this is at my partner's apartment. I smelled gas in their like utility room, yeah. Right? Mm-hmm. And I was like, it smells like gas in here. And he was like, I don't think it smells like gas in here. And I was like, you better call them right now. So he called them, because mind you, he also hasn't, his gas has been turned off because his landlord, it's like this whole thing.
0: Whole thing, right.
2: Right,
1: Anyway, gas people were supposed to come. They never came. I was like, I smell gas. They better get over here.
2: Right.
1: They show up. They're like, ah, oh, yes, there actually is a gas leak. But we're not like supposed to turn your gas on, even though they were already supposed to do it, because that's just like not a part of our
0: get to thing. The point where you're hanging out with them.
1: Okay, I'm sorry. It's a long story. Basically, what ended up happening was that they ended up doing us a huge favor, and they were like, our shift, this was at like 10:30. They were like, our shift's over at 10. We'll just like do it because we're here. Mm-hmm. And so they had to come upstairs to like clear all of the gas ways and whatever and make sure that the stove was working. And they just ended up hanging out with us for like an hour.
0: Define yeah, now what hanging is, out. Like, are you cracking beverages with them or?
1: No, we're just hanging out. We're just sitting in the kitchen, chatting, talking.
0: What do you have in common?
1: Not much. Friendship, joy, love. We're like, where are you from? Oh, what are you doing? Yeah. Whatever. Da, da, da, da. Like,
0: and I know this is generalizing here, but I've never seen someone come to read someone's meter and they have joy on their face.
2: Right, right. All the things you named, I have never seen in, like, I don't know that my gas guy is capable of said words.
1: No, literally the nicest people you ever meet in your life. They were like, well, we're off our shift. So, because I mean, my partner and I are both like talkers. Like, yeah, we'll talk you. Forever and ever and ever.
0: So you're like, well, you're already off. You want some quiche?
1: These people were also talkers. Okay. So we were just, yep. All of a sudden, it's like 11:15 and they're like, okay, well, I guess we better head out.
2: None of this has to do with gas or heat.
1: We're just saying, I mean, like we were talking, we were like, oh, the situation is crazy. And they were like, yeah, the situation is crazy. So we were talking about that for a little bit. Right, but
2: do
1: like,
2: you like dinosaurs? Like,
1: no, I mean,
0: you want to see my impression of a T-Rex?
2: Right.
1: Well, one of them, I was like, how old are you? And he was like, I'm 24, and I was like, I'm 24, and he was like, no way.
0: Whoa. Like, what you're describing is a series of micro elevator conversations.
1: Yes, you just, but it was so fun.
0: But you just kept stringing them together.
1: No, but it was so fun, and everybody this was like happy has to
0: been
1: be there.
0: Crazy.
1: No, so no, it was fun. They were like telling us stories from their job, and we were like talking about it. Was so fun.
2: Did you trade information? Will there be a second hangout?
1: Actually, we did get one of the guy's numbers.
0: No.
2: Really?
1: Yeah.
2: Okay.
1: Yeah.
2: All right. Well, you're going to have to update us on this budding friendship.
1: Will.
0: That's like
1: I will.
0: Me finding the meter maid that's giving me a ticket and be like, oh, you want to go grab a drink after
1: we
0: this?
1: We are also friends with the meter maid, no, actually.
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0: Today on Mom's Hot Take, we learned that my mom's been actively DMing celebrities.
1: And I say, why not?
0: Sure.
1: Listen, yes. They enjoy it.
0: Shoot your shot. You don't know that they enjoy it because I don't know that a single one's responded to you.
1: Well, then their PR team enjoys it.
0: Well, so this all happened because my mom handed me her phone and her Instagram.
1: I'm a little bit of a celebrity.
0: Right. Sure.
2: Yes,
0: you handed me your phone the other day and it was like open to the messaging page. And I expected like, oh, who's my mom talking to on Instagram? It's me, probably Jordan.
2: Right, right. Neighbors or something.
0: She's sending videos too. And yeah, some of that exists, but it's like a slew of like blue check marks. And I'm like, why are you sending like
2: Oprah Winfrey?
1: I peed next to her.
0: Oh, okay.
1: That's a famous encounter.
0: Okay.
2: I didn't know that.
0: But some of them, like, yeah, she's responding to stories, but sometimes like they're just cold DMs, like a funny GIF to Tom Cruise.
2: Cold DM to Tom Cruise is wild.
0: Crazy.
1: I did not do that to Tom Cruise. Magnus Farrell, I invited to the studio.
0: Will Ferrell's son.
2: Thank you. Yes. Right.
0: Mom's hot take today. 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

0: What are you watching on XYZ with Eric Zachary? 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I'm going to be so honest, you guys.
1: You've been busy?
0: Well, I've been busy, but also just like I am so annoyingly caught in the Apple TV cycle of having to wait for new episodes.
1: Oh, okay.
0: And I really hate it for this reason. Obviously I'm impatient. I think most people like the idea of being able to binge an entire series at once. But sure. I hate having three shows that always put out new episodes every week because I'm trying to keep track of all these different storylines.
1: Okay.
0: So like my usual is right now, Silo. I'm watching Lucky on Apple TV. That's Anna Taylor-Joy.
1: Yeah.
0: And I'm watching Cape Fear, which is hopefully coming to an end this Friday.
1: Right.
0: Very excited about those things. But I've been talking about those. So
2: yeah.
0: Audrey, what have you been watching?
2: I mean, you guys know what I've been watching. I watched
0: asking you this question.
2: It's nothing.
1: Documentaries.
2: Yeah, I mean, I've been on my documentary kick for a couple weeks now. Okay. I just watched the Netflix, the Anthrax Attack one.
1: Okay.
2: You know what I'm talking about? Anthrax Attack.
1: Yeah, I remember Anthrax. Yeah. I was around.
0: You know what's crazy? I'm realizing as you say that, Jordan, like a lot of the documentaries now for her generation are about things they don't remember.
1: Sure. Yeah.
2: It's history for you to some degree.
0: That's how my grandpa felt about like Pearl Harbor when the movie came out.
1: Right.
0: That's not how it happened.
2: Well, so I watched that one. I mean, honestly, I kind of got like depressed watching those.
1: Sure.
2: So I've been
0: have you tried Bluey?
2: I've been watching a lot of YouTube videos too. Okay. But I feel like that doesn't, there's this guy on YouTube who like makes recipes from like the 1700s. No. And I've been watching him
1: like the Jell-O books
0: before they invented
2: like
0: flavor
2: that,
0: no
2: like,
0: Jell-O's like
2: no,
0: 50s
1: sure
2: like, fair, yeah fair. Like back way back when.
1: Oh.
2: And he's kind of nerdy and fun and it's cute, so gross. I've been watching those too.
1: We're making the first corn meal like
2: yeah pretty much.
0: That's Jordan, crazy. Anything on your end?
1: I haven't watched anything new. I'm still watching House of the Dragon. Again, that's also about to wrap the season. There's the Hawk on Netflix with Will Ferrell. If you're a fan,
0: yeah, he's playing like kind of a washed up golf player.
1: Coming back.
0: But it's very like character acting.
1: I mean, it's Will Ferrell's wheelhouse, you know. Right. So he's obnoxious.
0: Okay, there you go. What are you watching Wednesday? I'll brought to you by O'Reilly Auto Parts, your professional parts people.
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0: Audrey's really excited that this book is becoming a movie. She's never read the book and doesn't know the premise at all.
1: No, it just looks so cool. And also the cast is insane.
0: Children of Blood and Bone.
1: Yes. Yeah. So this is a book by Tony Adeyemi. It was a novel. It's a fantasy novel. I don't know.
0: Pages.
2: Is it a book?
1: Moving on.
2: Yeah. What's the cast?
1: Let me tell you about the cast. Idris Elba, Cynthia Erivo. There's also Viola Davis, Amanda Stenberg.
2: So it's basically like a Black Panther almost, right?
1: Well, okay. So it has been getting compared to Black Panther.
2: Okay.
1: Because of like what the trailer looks like and stuff. But I mean, I don't think that's a bad thing. It looks like really beautiful and well done. So,
2: okay,
1: we'll see. It comes out January 15th, I believe, 2027.
0: Children of Blood and Bone with a stacked cast coming out in January.
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0: What kind of party host are you? If you have people over to your domain, your house, or your office space, whatever, how are you a host compared to your friends?
1: Yeah.
0: Who put this topic in here?
1: Me, but we were kind of...
2: It was a collab. A conversation.
0: I'm guessing this is... we're doing a party this weekend, like an industry mixer with like photographers, videographers.
1: Yes. Mm-hmm. Yeah.
0: If you're in that world and you're interested, let us know. XYZ content on Instagram. I found out that Jordan and I, Jordan's like, people will show up. And I'm like the kind of nervous host where I'm like,
2: yeah,
0: if they don't respond to me or respond to an RSVP, I'm assuming they're not coming.
1: Oh, yeah. They're coming. They'll be here.
0: That's just because like I watched my mom throw parties for years where like people would always tell her they'll show up. And because she's kind of got like the prom queen effect, everyone assumes other people are going to go so they don't have to go. And then, like, I would see several parties where, like, no one showed up, and my mom was heartbroken.
1: See, my parents would throw parties, and they'd be like, yeah, people are coming, and people showed up.
0: Your parents just open the door, play music loudly, and they're like, come on in.
1: Is that not what we are doing?
0: Yeah. Well, I mean, but they don't plan it, was my point.
1: Oh, yeah. Well, this is planned. People show up.
0: All right. We'll talk about what kind of host of a party you are next on XYZ.
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0: What kind of party host are you? We're throwing a industry mixer. We're doing kind of a networking event for our new studio. And Jordan is very unbothered and unworried that people are coming. Our RSVP list currently has 7 people. 2 of them work for us.
1: Okay.
0: Yeah. And you're like, this is going to be great. It's going to be busy.
1: This is why nobody wants to RSVP. People just want to show up. People just want to come.
2: Okay, you know? So we're having this conversation. Mm-hmm. Jordan's like, I just like to like stand in the corner and let people have fun. And I was like, I am absolutely incapable of having fun at a party that I have thrown. Like, I genuinely, because A, I'm worried about if people are coming.
1: Yeah. Right.
2: Because I think opposite to you, Eric, where you said like, Virginia. You've seen your mom throw parties where people don't show up. I feel like my parents are like entertainers down.
1: Yeah.
2: Like they're going to throw a party and everybody's coming. So I always feel so much pressure to like live up to that.
0: Yeah.
2: So I'm like, are you coming? Once everybody is there, are you having fun?
1: Right.
2: Do you have a drink? Do you like the music? Are you hungry? Yeah. Like, and by the end of the party, I'm like, I talk to everybody and also talk to nobody.
0: I'm very much like you, Audrey. I've had a few like small dinner parties or things at my apartment, but just, you know, stereotypical single guy. Like, I'm not often having people over for dinner.
1: Yeah. Sure.
0: That said, we have had like a lot of studio events or things that I've been in charge of. And I'm very similar to you, Audrey, or even at my parents' parties and stuff. It's like, I constantly feel like if I'm standing in any one part of the room for too long, I gotta pretend that I have someone else to go talk to or something to do. And I find myself often like going into the kitchen just to breathe for a second.
1: Right.
2: Well,
1: right.
2: Yeah. Cause I'm like, I am so worried that everybody's hot. The only time that I can breathe is when I can visibly see that everybody is like talking and having a good time. And like, maybe people are like on the porch or whatever, and that's when I'm fine, and then I need to be alone for a little bit.
1: I don't have that. I'm the total opposite. I'm in a small room telling one of the funniest stories ever to like 2 other people.
0: Yeah.
1: And I could be throwing the party. People are here, and you know, there's food, there's drink. If you're good, I'm great.
0: Jordan,
1: you know,
0: I want to enjoy myself. He's gotten better. We've co-hosted a lot of events together, right? In the beginning, because Jordan was so used to always whatever room he's in, he's telling a story, center of attention. Mm-hmm. He's used to be really bad about like also making sure like the ice is filled or like drinks are getting thrown away.
2: Sure.
0: He's gotten a lot better. But the first couple times I was like, dude, you're not supposed to be the one partying when we got to make sure like everyone else is having a good time.
2: Well, that's the thing is it's hard to find the balance because there is a balance.
1: I'm not supposed to make sure anyone but Jordan is supposed to have a good time.
2: And you know what? I think
1: I can't control your fun. Control your fun.
0: You're
1: go
0: so,
1: have fun.
0: You're so selfless and so giving.
1: Yeah, I think I am. I invited you to my party.
0: XYZ with Eric Zachary.
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0: XYZ with Eric Zachary. We're continuing our studio remodeling, and Audrey is becoming the carpenter.
1: I am so excited about what I did this morning. I'm actually so proud of it.
0: We let her use a staple gun.
1: Well, okay. So we have these, what would you call those?
0: Acoustic panels.
1: Yeah. Audio they're panels, like, yeah. Like whatever to like
2: soundproof yes.
1: everything. Yeah. And they're so ugly. And Eric was like, I want them to be black. So I bought black fabric paint.
0: You looked at me like I was the dumbest boy.
1: I was like, we're going to need like 18 bottles of fabric paint for these. Why don't you just get new fabric and a staple gun and I can reupholster them? And I did. And they look amazing.
0: The part you failed to tell me, because I handed you the staple gun today, which I bought for you to use.
1: Yeah.
0: You're like, oh, I've never used one of these before.
1: Well, I was. Here's the thing. I walk through life with a mindset of how hard could this be?
0: Sure.
1: And at the end of the day, that was evident.
0: That's what I want to hear when I hand you a power tool.
1: It was not that difficult.
2: This is what I want to say. I didn't like the staple gun in your hand, Eric.
0: Well, I like to see how far
1: you could go. You shot a staple across the room.
0: It's called testing the range.
2: And then you were like, it also does this nails.
0: We don't have time for this, Jordan. It's XYZ with Eric Zachary.
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0: 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It's your XYZ ENT Entertainment Report, all brought to you by Eggland's Best. I guess this new movie is coming out. What is this?
1: Yeah, okay, wait. So there's this new movie.
0: Go for it, Archie.
1: It looks so beautiful. Okay, okay. So there's this novel called Children of Blood and Bone by Tomi Adeyemi.
2: It's not a Game of Thrones?
1: No, it's not a Game of Thrones.
0: Children of Blood and Bone?
1: Yes, and it's this like fantasy novel set in Africa about this girl who has these powers and whatever.
0: Okay.
1: So they're making a movie about it, but the cast is literally insane. I don't know if you guys, it's Idris Elba.
0: Okay.
1: Cynthia Erivo.
0: Yep.
1: Chiwetel Ejiofor.
0: Yes.
1: Regina King.
0: Okay.
1: Damson Idris. Wow. Lashana Lynch. Amanda Stenberg. Tozin Cole.
0: We get it. Here's a clip of the trailer that just came out.
3: Orisha was once a land where magic flowed through our people. You were born with a gift greater than you know.
0: Okay. What gift are they born with?
1: I don't know. Magic.
2: You know about this.
1: No, I said it was magic. She has magic powers. I don't know. I haven't read the book. All I know is that it's beautiful. It looks gorgeous. The cast is insane.
0: Yeah. When does it come out?
1: And it's January 15th, 2027 is when it'll be in theaters.
0: Okay.
1: Mm-hmm. So it's coming out like relatively soon, which I kind of like when they do that. I feel like I get annoyed when I see a trailer for a movie and it's like, it's sure. coming out in 3 years.
0: Whoa. I mean, I don't think they put trailers out 3 years.
1: Whatever, Eric.
0: I'm just saying, like, 6 months seems like a long time, but... Okay. Children of Butter and Bone. Children of Blood and Bone, new film coming out in January. Your XYZ ENT Entertainment Report, all brought to you by Eggland's Best.
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0: Today on XYZ with Eric Zachary, we found out that my mom has been DMing celebrities.
1: This is my favorite arc.
0: Well, she's like not just responding to stories. She is doing that, but she's doing so in a way that you would respond to like your brother posting something.
1: Right, right.
0: Yeah. She's also like cold DMing like Rob Lowe and sending him a gift. Like, do you think this is funny? Oh my God, this reminds me of that time you were in this thing. And what's wild is my mom's not like a starstruck fan person. Like
1: she's one of them.
2: That's why she has the ability to do this shamelessly.
0: Is the star of a movie called Her.
1: Yes.
0: Not the Jordan Peele one. But yes. Like, you know what I'm saying? We found out that, so that's interesting. We're also throwing an event for the XYZ studios, and we found out that we are three very different types of party hosts.
1: Right.
0: Jordan being the type where he's like, I already decided to throw the party, so now I get to be a guest at my own party.
1: I'm Lex. I'm having fun just like y'all are.
0: Audrey and I are worried to make sure other people are having a good time. I very much have walked away from parties like thinking it was a movie, and I'm playing it back in my head going, how did that go? Constantly.
1: Yeah, I don't do that.
0: Bruno Mars is selling audio only tickets. You have to wear a blindfold. No, I'm kidding. It's like it's a view obstructed, or like there is no view seat at Wembley Stadium. And he's saying, hey, still come party. We'll set up speakers. It'll sound great. You just can't see anything.
1: Yeah.
0: But the tickets are much, much cheaper. And I'm kind of into it. Because a lot of the stuff we get invited to anyway, we don't have good seats for. XYZ with Eric Zachary. If you missed any of the show or you want to run anything back on demand, just search XYZ wherever you get your audio on Star 99.9.

0: Audrey's big quarter life crisis is ending.
1: I'm working on it.
0: 25 in what, like 13, 14 days?
1: Oh my God.
2: Days? Yeah, we're coming up.
3: You didn't even realize?
1: No, yeah. I didn't even realize. It's two weeks.
0: Yeah. Oh my and you God. Said because it's a big birthday, you're constantly changing everything.
1: Yeah.
0: You're like, it's a haircut time.
1: Yeah. I feel like I want to get like kind of a stupid haircut.
3: And not like stupid in the cool sense. Like, no, like dumb.
1: I just want to do something silly. Like, I feel like I never do anything.
0: She wants a mullet. Like, that's what she, and I'm not, that's not a joke. That sounds like it could be, but no, you're going
1: I want a mullet. I think it could be really cute. I'm really excited about it, actually. We'll see if I actually have the guts to do it, but I've had like boring hair for the longest time, and I used to do so much fun
0: stuff. You cut your own bangs a couple months ago. That's when we had to ask if you're okay.
1: It was just a baby bang. There's nothing crazy about
2: ain't
1: that.
2: Nothing wrong with a baby bang.
0: We'll talk about switching up the haircuts next on XYZ.
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1: What's up? 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

0: Audrey is turning 25 and she wants to get a mullet.
1: Yeah. Yeah, what else is there to say? I mean, I'm so excited.
2: It's
1: going to
2: be interesting for sure.
0: Wait, okay, so when you say mullet, we're not talking like Tiger King, Southern Alabama.
1: I mean, no, like no, no.
2: But it is still a mullet.
1: It's still a...
0: It's a lady mullet. Like, you're not cutting your hair short. Like, it's not like the guys that are out here catching crocodiles.
2: Well, no, like I hear mullet and I think like you're putting your whole arm in a mud hole and pulling out a catfish.
1: Oh, yeah, you are very
0: good at driving an airboat.
2: Yeah. Oh,
1: well, you know what?
0: Have you ever driven an airboat?
2: There's no way. No.
1: I've driven a pontoon.
0: I've seen you try to drive a U-Haul. No, it's, you know, you're keeping your hair a little longer. It's still, you know, it's
2: business in the front, party in the back.
1: Yeah, exactly. I mean, come on. What else can I say? Like, I don't even know. I'm so excited.
0: How long have you been thinking about doing this?
1: Years.
0: Okay.
1: Years and years and years. Like, I've wanted one literally since probably my sophomore year of college. And sure. I just, honestly, what it comes down to, you guys, I'm not scared. I'm lazy. And I don't like to style my hair.
2: Right.
1: I like to just let it, like,
0: shave it off.
1: Dry.
2: Sure.
1: Well, I thought about that, too. That was...
0: No.
1: It is a goal of mine to shave my head before I turn 30.
2: Okay.
0: I think it's like... Completely?
1: Yeah, I think it's like... I think it would be really good for me to kind of... I don't know. I think as a woman, like, so much of your, like...
2: Identity is in your hair.
1: And yeah. I think that it would be really cool to experience what it would be like to not have that and, like,
2: liberation.
1: Kind of have to step outside of that.
2: Yeah.
1: But not quite yet.
0: That's admirable.
1: We'll see.
0: Okay. I'm just like, don't do it.
2: Well,
0: I'm not going to tell you not to. I mean, obviously, first of all, like, you've made every hairstyle that you've tried. You told us about ahead of time that I was like, there's no way that's going to look good. You make it look good.
1: Thank you, Eric.
0: Just please don't show up one day with a shaved head without giving me warning.
2: Please do that. Surprise me.
0: I will be very concerned. I'll be like,
1: whatever.
2: Wait, you think she's going to go like Britney Spears?
0: I'm worried.
2: Okay, gotcha. You're concerned.
0: She turns 25.
2: And then she's bald.
0: Yeah.
2: What happened to the mullet?
0: Yeah, Jordan.
2: I dyed my hair.
0: You went platinum.
2: I went like Cisco with it.
1: Was that about when?
2: Depression.
0: That was not a good decision.
2: It was a cry for help for sure.
1: Well,
2: yeah. And a nasty mustache.
0: Oh,
2: you know, the mustache was out and freaky.
1: I've seen the bleached hair. I thought it looked nice.
0: You didn't see it in person and you didn't see him the first day he showed up with
2: baby.
0: It.
2: It was something else. But Eric, I do want you at some point to grow your hair out. I want to see what you
1: Well, yeah, I'm like, what are you doing?
2: Yeah, I want to see it get long.
0: I've had longer hair. I used to highlight my hair for a long time. When I was a kid, my mom was like, you look better as a blonde, which my mother...
2: It was like a little Guy Fieri.
1: That's so funny.
0: They weren't frosted tips.
2: They were close.
0: No, they were. I actually went to like a hairdresser, my uncle. Like, it was a proper like highlighting. But
1: yeah, I've seen the picture.
0: Then I did that when I was on TV and stuff. It's just a lot of work. And
2: I say grow it out. Get some flow going. Something you can shake in the wind, baby.
1: Yeah, you gotta feel the wind through your hair.
2: Yeah,
0: I've gone through my crises. I'm good.
2: Should be an empowering flow.
1: You got a couple years.
2: Yeah, I want to see you with a ponytail.
0: XYZ.
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0: Mom's hot take on XYZ with Eric Zachary. It's all brought to you by T-Mobile. My mom joining the show today to provide her perspective on what's trending.
1: Hello, hello.
0: I do have something I want to address with you, Mom, but I'd like to know what you want to talk about first.
1: That sounds kind of like forewarning. I don't know.
2: You think you're going to get grounded or something?
1: Yeah.
0: That's not good. I recently discovered.
1: Oh, did you see me drinking from the milk bottle?
0: No.
2: Whoa. Oh. Just snitching on yourself.
3: I mean, I did. I mean, she was like a 17-year-old boy that was just like, I need the protein.
2: Going to town.
0: I found out my mom has been sliding in the DMs of celebrities on Instagram.
1: Oh. No way. I love that.
2: Okay.
0: Yeah. We'll talk.
1: What?
2: She's like, who, me?
0: What are you talking about, Willis? We'll talk about it next on XYZ.
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0: 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My mom joining the show today. I found out that you've been...
1: No. What are you talking about?
0: I found out you've been sliding in the DMs of celebrities. So I've been home a lot, helping my mom with some family stuff and whatnot. And the other day, you handed me your phone, and I forgot what it was. You're like, send this Instagram video for me. Or it was something that I was in your Instagram, and I was like, sure. And because I opened up the messaging side, I see that you have chats going with a slew of celebrities. And I'm like, wait, is she actually like talking to these people? No, she's like responding to like Bethany Frankel's story. Like, haha, so funny. Oh my God, me too, girl. It's like Chelsea Handler.
1: But your hollowed out bagel looks so good, Bethany.
0: Literally, but she's responding as if like they're going to talk to her back.
2: So you're going to make fun of me for trying to have friendships with celebrities.
0: You hear what,
2: I am a celebrity too, perhaps. They would like to speak and see how I like my chicken salad.
0: I mean, there were certain celebrities that I was like...
3: Oh man.
0: I mean, some of them are just like reactionary, which I get. Like you see someone funny or something funny and you like respond with like a laughing emoji, but she's like, oh my God, like I thought of this. Have you tried this? ?
3: You know what? This is too easy of a layup for me. I feel like I would be bullying here. Yeah. So I don't have much to say. I'm gonna let you keep doing
2: for
3: that.
2: Because when you guys wanted to get what's his face in the studio, I reached out to him too. That's Ooh. Will Ferrell's son. I reached out to him.
0: You reached out to Magnus Ferrell?
2: Yes.
0: What did you say?
2: I said hi. Hi, we are so and so, and come to our studio. Yeah.
3: Eric said, "Who the hell is
0: he?" Did he respond to you?
2: Not yet.
3: Yeah, he left you on red.
0: There's still hope.
2: There's still hope. I think that when people are alone a lot, you know, you get like very vested in their TikTok lives, mm-hmm. and you just start reaching out in hopes of like. Well, I've always thought of myself in a high standard, so I think that they could
3: they
2: learn
3: would
2: a
3: do
2: lot
3: that
2: for
3: too,
2: me.
3: Right?
2: Yeah,
3: for sure.
0: So, like Jacob Bellardi, love that shirt on you.
3: I have it back to me.
0: A few notes real fast, you know.
3: That's just how me and Jakey talk.
0: Is there a celebrity, put yourself in like the shoes of like a 20-something now, and you grew up with TikTok, you grew up with Instagram and whatnot.
2: Yeah.
0: Who was the celebrity when you were in your 20s that... You and I know you were a Chicago Bulls cheerleader, like you had some clout, you could probably get some attention. Who would you have slid in the DMs of?
2: Oh my gosh, that's a great question. I'm thinking someone like this is gonna be a tough one. Like I really loved Christie Brinkley.
0: I really
2: admired Christy. I think I've talked to her on DM too.
3: That's not what you meant.
0: Was there any like gentleman callers you would
3: have? Right, like Bill Paxton or something.
2: Jordan? It's John Paxton and it's not Bill. Bill Paxton is an actor.
3: Yeah, that's what I was talking
0: Bill
3: about.
0: Bill Paxton is former Bulls player.
3: That's John.
2: John Paxson is a former Bulls.
0: I hate it. Is there any like celeb like Richard Gere?
2: Yeah, probably like Rob Lowe.
0: Okay. There we go.
3: Okay. Now we're cooking. For sure.
2: Mm. Yeah.
3: Nice. What would you say? How would you start that conversation?
0: I think he looks down low money.
2: I think he looks a lot like my friend Frank. And I think that they should meet and we should all meet and go to dinner. I loved Rob Lowe. He was in Chicago a lot.
0: I mean, I never thought I would say this to you, Mom, but we got to work on your game. All right. Mom's Hot Take. It's all brought to you by T-Mobile. It's better over here. 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

0: Bruno Mars is trying something new at Wembley Stadium. It's not unusual to sell obstructed view tickets.
1: Mm-hmm. Okay.
0: I mean, even when Taylor was doing Eras Tour, like, they started selling tickets, like, to the side or behind the stage to some degree.
2: Yes.
0: And people were like, well, I can't see anything. It's like, yeah, that's why it's cheaper than everything else. Bruno said, you know, we're not even going to pretend that you can see anything. It's just called an audio-only ticket.
1: Right.
2: Which I'm sure America was kind of like, why didn't we think of
0: it's
2: this
0: so smart.
2: Sooner?
0: Because, like, what I don't want, if I'm paying to go to a concert to that degree, is to watch a Jumbotron and, like, hear...
2: Right,
1: yeah,
2: exactly.
1: Yeah.
0: If they point a proper sound system to those seats, like, that's great.
1: Yeah,
2: for those who are like, well, is it the same amount? It's 58 euros.
0: Significantly
1: cheaper. No, exactly.
2: Cheaper.
1: Because I feel like I'd be annoyed by it if it was, like, $100 or whatever.
2: Yeah.
1: It's like, I mean, that's pretty
0: Plus, you're
1: reasonable.
0: In the environment.
1: Yeah.
0: I'm sure they police you get into, like, other seats, but, like, you can still walk through the halls, concourses, get merch, maybe get a better view.
2: Get a hot dog.
1: And you can, like, dance and not have to worry about, like, being in anybody's way or whatever.
0: Right.
1: Like, I feel like it's a good idea. It's fun.
0: I like it.
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0: What are you watching on XYZ with Eric Zachary? Audrey's been watching how to cut your own mullet tutorials on YouTube.
1: Well, that's not untrue.
2: Would you do it
0: have
2: yourself?
0: You really?
1: No. I mean, I've thought about doing it myself. I do think that I could do it myself.
0: You upholster one acoustic panel today with a staple gun and you're like, I could change my
1: world. I've been cutting my own hair for years.
0: That's a problem.
2: I think we should see her do a mullet.
1: I don't think it looks that bad.
2: A DIY mullet.
0: All right. All right. That's not what she was watching.
1: Anyway, then. I'm also watching, I watched the Anthrax Attack documentary on Netflix.
2: So appealing.
1: And it was really depressing.
0: Give me one more. Something else you've been watching on YouTube.
1: Something happy. I also have been watching this guy that makes really old recipes from like the 1700s on YouTube. I don't remember. I think it's called Tasting History or something like
0: so
1: that.
0: I mean, it's so nice. Yuck. Do I need to get you an Apple TV subscription?
1: No, I have one.
2: Is he just making butter and, like, with a stick?
1: He'll make like candy with like, I don't know. It's with like nuts and berries and stuff.
0: It's foraging for food. It's XYZ.
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1: XYZ with their Exactly. That is it for us today. Halfway through your week as we prepare for Lollapalooza weekend.
2: Yep.
1: We'll be bringing you the coverage live from Chicago.
2: Yep.
1: As much as we can without having an invite to Lollapalooza.
2: That's
3: just saying. Who forgot to invite us to Lollapalooza, you guys? Yeah, forgot?
1: You know, it kind of takes over the city, so a lot of events that we'll be recapping, and you know, we always get all the different social media stories from there and whatnot. We're also throwing a industry mixer event.
2: That's right.
3: Wow.
1: And we've definitely thrown some studio events before, but I don't think Jordan and I have ever intentionally thrown something that's meant for like people in our world to connect with one another.
3: Uh-huh.
1: And some of the people we know, I'm very nervous about meeting other people that we know.
2: Really?
1: Yeah.
2: I have not a single nerve about this event.
1: You don't have a single nerve about any kind of hosting event, and that's crazy to me because it becomes the most important thing. I'm running for the mayor of nothing when I throw an event.
2: Right.
1: I need to make sure that everyone sees me, shakes my hand, but I have no like meaningful conversation with anyone because I'm too worried about everything that could go wrong.
2: I'm having a meaningful conversation with every person in the room and I won't remember a single one by the time it's over.
1: It's because you get drunk beforehand.
2: I never touched a drink a day in my life.
1: You have a beer in your hand right
2: now. Stop it.
1: All right. Audrey, say goodbye.
3: Goodbye. Goodbye, everyone.
2: So genuine.
3: See you later.
1: See you tomorrow. Bye.
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when you hear this. 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You know it's summer on Star. 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

0: know that moment when someone says, "Where should we get pizza?" 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
0: You know it's summer on Star. Anna and Raven when you wake up. Christina with you poolside. And Kevin Begley on your way home from the beach. 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

Raven and Heidi are going for round two of Heads Up tomorrow. 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

0: You know what they say, there's plenty of fish in the sea. 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
1: The Anna and Raven Show starts now.
0: The number one movie in the world. And the truth is that I have sought out tickets all this week. And if you're looking to go on Saturday or Sunday, guess what? You're most likely going to be shut out. Details on that coming up next.

0: the last time you went to the movies, Heidi?
1: Disclosure Day. I love alien movies.
0: You are such a sci-fi geek.
1: You know why
0: I can say that? Because I went and saw it too, and there was like nobody there. Now, when you went to the theater, did you have the same experience as I did? Because number one, it's so funny you mentioned Disclosure Day. Number one, there was nobody in that theater that was under the age of 70 except me. Did you have the same experience?
1: Because I went on a weekday in like the middle of the day.
0: Yep. Okay. So I went on a weekday and it was the middle of the afternoon. And when I bought the tickets a week before it was airing, I was literally one of only two people that had bought tickets for that show. You know how it shows you the tickets that are available and so forth.
1: Was it IMAX? Mine was IMAX.
0: No, it was regular. I was fine seeing it regular there. Okay. So I bought my ticket, third row, center of the row, you know, where I think is the perfect spot. And the person that had bought the other ticket was literally the furthest back row, the last row in the theater, and all the way to the right-hand side. And I thought that that meant that they were clearly a serial killer or a psychopath. And the funny thing is when I mentioned it, Anna told me that that's where she always gets her seats, that that's where her and her family always sit.
1: Why?
0: Is the back row and all the way to one of the corners. I have no idea.
1: I'd feel trapped.
0: I honestly thought that I was going to walk in, and if I saw one person in the theater, I was going to have to keep an eye on them the entire show, because who would sit back there?
1: A lurker or Anna.
0: I thought that to myself, that maybe this was a situation where like the CIA, the NSA, whatever, pick an agency with some letters, was watching me. Or either that, it was aliens, and they were paying attention to who knew and who didn't. What did you think about the movie?
1: Oh, I thought it was fantastic.
0: What did you think about the ending? My wife would have thrown something at the screen for that ending. She would have been like, you dragged me here for this?
1: It was very Sopranos-esque, wasn't it?
0: Okay, yeah. Well, nobody has seen it, so you and I are going to stop talking about that movie specifically.
1: Okay.
0: But this weekend, I wanted to go see Odyssey.
1: Same.
0: Huge movie. Biggest movie on the planet the last 2.5-3 weeks, however long it's actually been out at this point. Mm-hmm. And I thought to myself, my wife is going out of town. She's got something going on with my daughter-in-law. It's the perfect time for me to go see a 3.5-hour film that she has no interest in checking out. Do you know that I couldn't get tickets?
1: I believe it.
0: Spider-Man Brand New Day is coming out this weekend. And if you don't know, if you're planning on going to the movie theaters this weekend, there is a contractual obligation as to how many theaters that movie will actually play in. Odyssey is the number one film on the planet right now until Spider-Man opens, okay? I looked up the largest Cineplex near me. They have the Odyssey playing four times total in all on Saturday.
1: That's crazy.
0: It is crazy, is it not?
1: Yeah.
0: Meanwhile, Spider-Man starts basically every 15 minutes.
1: No, boo.
0: It's a crazy thing, right? Because they make these plans, they make these promises to these distribution companies, and some of them, the companies that made the movies, actually have contracts with the movie theaters that they own a piece of them, and so it bumps them off. So here again, the number one movie on the planet, the theater closest to me, they don't even have it running on Saturday.
1: Yeah, I've heard in New York, their IMAX is sold out through like mid-August.
0: Right, and you have to go at 3 a.m. if you want to see it.
1: Yeah.
0: I could have gotten tickets to the 10 a.m. show at the local, you know, Megaplex, but the seats were terrible. They were absolutely terrible.
1: My problem is I just can't find a time where I have 3.5 hours to like leave my kids and just go watch this movie. But I really want to see it because I also can't help myself from like consuming every little leak that I can that I find on TikTok. And I don't want to spoil it.
0: Yeah.
1: But I want to see it.
0: Looks like you're going to have to search a little bit further if you want to find
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15: There's southbound roadwork on 95 from exit 19 to exit 17. Then from exit 10 to exit 9, there's more southbound roadwork. No major problems on the northbound side. The Merritt Parkway looks pretty good. Route 7 and Route 8 are doing fine. No delays on the train so far this morning. Metro North is running on or close to schedule system-wide. With your delay in Rover Fairfield traffic, I'm John Lynch on Star 99.9.
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16: Mostly cloudy with scattered showers today. Muggy, highs cool in the low 70s. Tonight becoming partly cloudy, 62. Tomorrow, a mixture of sun and clouds, chance for an isolated afternoon shower, highs in the low 80s. Saturday, partly to mostly sunny, muggy, highs in the low to mid 80s. In the First Alert Forecast Center at Channel 3, I'm meteorologist Scott Haney for Star 99.9, wishing you all a great, safe, and healthy Thursday.
14: 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One couple, one problem. Anna and Raven are the judge. You're the jury. The Honda of Westport Couples Court.
0: If your parents wanted to take your young children away on a vacation, would that seem like a great break for you and them? Or would it be a reason for your spouse to just reject the entire idea altogether? Couples Court is coming up next.
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0: what you're saying about Anna.
1: I would describe Anna as like a real life mom right now. 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

0: one couple.
1: It makes me furious. I don't get it.
2: This is what she wants to do.
0: One problem.
2: My daughter wants to do a spa weekend for her 16th birthday.
1: And I'm being deprived of going there because I'm a guy?
0: You decide the outcome.
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4: Every day a couple joins us, they let us know what they're having a disagreement about, and then you get to decide who's right. It's the Couples Court. Today, it's Tom and Jess. Jess, what's the problem? What's going on?
5: My husband's parents have been wanting to take our kids, they are 2 and 5, on a vacation, right? But they want to take them

0: times being without them, and I'm just worried something is going to go wrong.
1: This is a vacation that would be like out of state. Are they getting on a plane? Are they getting in a car? What are they doing?
0: So they are driving about 4 hours to Florida.
1: It's a long distance, yeah. Activities when they get there, pools, beaches, parks, what, all of it?
0: Yeah, like they pretty much. They have a nice hotel that's got a pool. They're going to, you know, go to the beach, all that.
2: Oh, my gosh, that immediately makes me nervous. That's young, little kids.
1: Okay, all right, Tom, what's your side of this?
3: Well, yeah, I mean, so first of all, I would say, like, I totally get that, right? Like, they are young, they're little kids, but, you know, also, like, my parents are super responsible people. It's not like I'm sending them off with some strangers or with some people who I don't know very well. These are the people that raised me, and I literally trust with my life, and it's really important to me that my kids have a strong relationship with their grandparents and that they get that time together. And Jess mentioned this, but it'll also be like nice to have like a little break. So when they come back, we can, you know, be perfect parents that we want to be. And like, you know, I think building in that rest can be really helpful for that.
1: Yeah, Tom's like, I could use a night off. He's like, getting up early every day is tough. And then I got to, you know.
2: Right.
1: So do your parents watch the kids on their own while they're here locally? Is that something that you're okay with, Jess?
0: Yeah. Well, you know, we have small date nights that, you know, his parents come and watch them and then we come home. You know, I've never been away from them for a full night, not to mention 5 whole nights, you know?
2: Well, that makes me wonder, what would the kids be okay with that? Or the missing mom and dad?
1: Do they do overnights with their grandparents at all?
0: No, they've never done one before.
1: Okay. Would you warm them up with one before, or it's just go time, basically? They want to do this right away.
0: I'd be totally fine to, you know, warm them up. It's just, I don't know if, not even them, but if I can handle being away from them. Mm-hmm.
1: Tom, you think everything's going to be fine. I mean, after all, you're still alive, right? So... they got you to this point.
2: He survived.
1: You know, you feel comfortable with that. I mean, realistically, if something happens and they're an hour or two away, you can get there, but it's not like you're there in that instant anyways, right? So, I don't know. You know, I think that there's a lot of parents that feel just like you do, Jess, where they're just like, I don't know how I'm going to be the first time they're away. Mm-hmm. And if you can't relax, is it really a break for any of you guys? Mm-hmm. The kids, they tend to be upset really the first moments, but then after that, I see that they tend to be fine.
2: Oh, really?
1: I mean, that's been my experience anyways. You know, so I don't think that's an issue. And certainly, I think time off, like you said, it can be a great benefit where you're like, you know, you're the best version of themselves when they come back.
2: Yeah.
1: Missing somebody, absence makes the heart grow fonder.
2: And you can FaceTime and all that.
1: You know, if you can't sleep, you can't sleep, though, right?
2: True.
1: So I don't know. Is 2 and 5 too young to send your kids away for the first time on a vacation with their grandparents? Whose side are you on? It's the Couples Court. 1-800-330-9999.
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6: Still got some overnight road work out there on the southbound side of 95 from exit 19 to exit 17. The rest of 95 is free and clear. No delays on Route 8. Route 7 looks pretty good. The Merritt Parkway is moving along pretty nicely. No delays on the train so far this morning. Metro North is running on or close to schedules system-wide. With your Land Rover Fairfield traffic, I'm John Lynch on Star 99.9.
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7: Mostly cloudy with scattered showers today. Muggy. Highs cool in the low 70s. Tonight becoming partly cloudy, 62. Tomorrow, a mixture of sun and clouds. Chance for an isolated afternoon shower. Highs in the low 80s. Saturday, partly to mostly sunny. Muggy. Highs in the low to mid 80s. In the First Alert Forecast Center at Channel 3, I'm meteorologist Scott Haney for Star 99.9, wishing you all a great, safe, and healthy Thursday.
5: 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One couple, one problem. Anna and Raven are the judge. You're the jury. The Honda of Westport Couples Court.
8: It's an interesting situation. You find yourself in a position where somebody wants to do something that would come off as incredibly nice for you, save you a bunch of money, and give you some free time off, too. But at the same time, you're just like, I can't do it. I can't say yes. That's where Tom and Jess find themselves. Tom, his parents have offered to take their 2 and 5-year-old on vacation. They want to go to Florida. They're going to go to the parks. They've got a resort timeshare type thing down there, and they think it'll be a wonderful time. They're going to handle everything, the costs and taking care of the kids. But Jessica is just not ready for this. Her kids have not really gone out on an overnight before. They spend plenty of time with their grandparents. She thinks they're very capable and loving people, but she doesn't know if she can handle it, if she's ready to sleep without them in the house or whatever. Heidi, what do you do?
9: It's very relatable. I think it's easier for dads, I think, than moms to let go sooner.
8: Why?
9: I don't know.
8: If you're going to point your beam of sexism at somebody, please explain to me why.
9: I have no idea. Because they were in my body. I grew these little humans, you know? Like, my husband was definitely ready before I was to have them have their first
8: to have a day off.
9: Yeah. I'm still, and they're 8
8: now. Does that make them a bad person? Are you mad at them for that? Are you mad?
9: Okay. No.
8: I'm just curious, you know. I'm not disputing what it is that you're saying because, you know, listen, I love kids. I definitely do. But at some point, you're like, okay, it's time for me to have a day off. And, you know, you say to yourself, they're going to survive. I will see them in 2 days, 3 days. And my wife, on the other hand, will be like, I can't believe it. I miss them so much. And I'll just be like, roll it back, right? 1-800-330-9999. So do you let your 2 and 5-year-old go off with the grandparents there, or do you keep them home just because emotionally for you it's going to be too much? Just Johnny, what do you think? Whose side are you on today?
10: I am totally on the wife's side with this one. 2 and 5 already make me nervous. Then they have to fly to Florida. Then they're going to be at the beach. Mm-hmm. I'm nervous when my cousin brings my daughter to the beach right around the corner. Mm-hmm. So to be far away, she would get no rest. She would be a mess. And I understand their parents, but they're not as young as they used to be. We're talking about a 2-year-old who could haul tail on that beach.
8: Yeah. Let's get real here for a minute.

0: It's kind of a nice problem to have, a disagreement between Tom and Jess right now. Tom's parents want to take their kids, 2 and 5 years old, to Florida for a vacation. And they want Tom and Jess to stay home. They're not invited. Jess is not okay with this. The kids are just 2 and 5 again, and she's never really had them sleep out before. She doesn't know emotionally if she can handle it. But Tom points out the fact that, hey, my parents raised me, and look, I'm a grown-up. I put my pants on every day. Heidi, what do you do?
1: Standard? Is that the bar we set?
0: I don't know. Have you ever sent your kids away on a vacation without you?
1: No, I still haven't.
0: Yeah, and they're 8.
1: I know.
0: Right, and you probably can't think of a scenario where you'd be all that comfortable with that.
1: I know too much, though. Having been in the world of news for decades, I know too much about every possible thing that can go wrong.
0: Well,
1: so,
0: you were a wild child as well.
1: And that's the other thing, yes.
0: What do you think? 1-800-330-9999. Whose side are you on? It's the couple's court.
2: I'm on a husband's side. I don't think it's too young to send them away with the grandparents.
0: Yeah.
2: No, I understand if the grandparents are 80 and 90. You can't do that. But there are occasions when we who are from the Caribbean just pack up our kids and send them to the Caribbean for the summer holiday.
0: Yeah.
2: It's, and they come back fine. You know?
0: So, right.
1: Can I be your grandkid?
0: Right. No, but they would, right? Doesn't that make sense? Like, I mean, I feel like nowadays we're all so worried emotionally about separating, right? You get people that are letting their kids sleep in their beds until they're 10 years old. And I get it.
2: Exactly.
0: Like, you know, emotionally you're like, we've evolved. We can do things differently. And that's true. On the other hand, like, don't you want your children to steel themselves a little bit, right? They have to grow up a little bit.
1: When they're 2.
0: No, you're right. Not at 2 and 5. No, but, you know.
2: Grandma and Grandpa will take good care.
0: Right.
2: Grandma and Grandpa, trust me, they'll take good care.
0: Exactly right. Thank you. Right. Wendy, what do you think? Whose side are you on today?
3: Hi, I'm on her side. I think that 2 years old is way, way too young to be a going across the country or going to Florida without parents there. I would want to be there for my kid too.
0: I tell you what, if you are traveling with a 2-year-old on a plane, I think you're brave.
1: Yeah.
0: It's so much easier when just other people can lend a little bit of support and say, listen, you're doing a good job.
1: You got to have all the adequate supplies too.
0: Oh yeah, but still, it doesn't matter. Sometimes they just want to watch the world burn.
4: The verdict is in. Jury foreman, what are the results?
0: Jess, our audience agreed with you today. You know, here's the thing, Tom, is if your wife can't relax, then that's just not going to be a break for anybody involved, right? It's going to create tension. You understand that.
5: I do hear that. And of course, you know, I wouldn't want a situation where people were, you know, that was actually just making things worse or something like that.
0: Yeah.
5: So, I mean, I hear that. Maybe it's a little too early, too soon. Work up to it.
0: Working up to it.
1: Yeah.
0: Maybe start with a weekend where you all go together, or, you know, maybe do the first family vacation as a family. That way, Jess, your kids are acclimating to the idea and the easier mind. I mean, maybe you feel better. But right now, the voters, they understand where you're coming from.
3: I'm glad people understand it. I know I'm not crazy, you know. It just feels a little soon.
1: You are not crazy. I think the key, though, is just finding a way to be like, hey, this is on me. Like, I'm not ready. It's no reflection of our confidence in your ability as grandparents.
0: That's probably a smart move,
1: yeah.
0: Right? Like, make everybody feel good in this situation. That way the relationship isn't suffering, right? You don't want them to hear no and then never attempt to do this again.
3: Yeah, that's completely understandable. I mean, they're great grandparents. They're very responsible. It has nothing to do with them. It's honestly me.
1: They'll get it.
0: Again, Tom's still alive. All right, guys. Well, if anybody else has got an issue, you can always email us, couplescore@annaandraven.com.
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22: There's southbound roadwork on 95 from exit 19 to exit 17. That should be cleared out by 6 o'clock. No major problems the rest of 95. Checking out the Merritt Parkway, things are moving well. Route 7 looks pretty good. Route 8's moving along fine without any delays or slowdowns. No delays on the trains. Metro North is running on or close to schedule system-wide. With your Land Rover Fairfield traffic, I'm John Lynch on Star 99.9.
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23: Mostly cloudy with scattered showers today. Muggy. Highs cool in the low 70s. Tonight becoming partly cloudy, 62. Tomorrow, a mixture of sun and clouds. Chance for an isolated afternoon shower. Highs in the low 80s. Saturday, partly to mostly sunny. Muggy. Highs in the low to mid 80s. In the First Alert Forecast Center at Channel 3, I'm meteorologist Scott Haney for Star 99.9. Wishing you all a great, safe, and healthy Thursday.
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0: Kids can be a lot. We all know that they get hung up on certain things for a while. Remember, this song was in your ear every single hour, every single minute when it first came out. It continues on if you're watching toddlers in your life. What is that show or song right now that the kids in your life are obsessed with? Because I've got one, and I swear I'm trying to take down YouTube as an entire network. If I had my way, I would put an end to this thing. It's coming up next.

0: nobody ever hits on me ever anymore. 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Yeah.
1: Raven.
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1: Let's be real. Kids, we love them, obviously, right? But they don't always have the best taste. Let me tell you what I'm dealing with right now, Heidi.
2: Oh, goodness.
1: Jaden is fixated, as many kids are his age. You know, he's going to be 3 coming up in December. But as many kids are his age, he gets fixated on certain things. His shows, his movie, that kind of thing.
2: Mm-hmm.
1: So we've gone through Cars, Toy Story, Miss Rachel. We've spent time with all of these. And right now, his fixation is on YouTube videos of this guy who just, he plays with the cars from the movie Cars constantly. This is what it sounds like.
3: Hello, friend. Let's see how cars jump into the water. Wow. Francesco. Oh, my God. Lightning McQueen. Yeah.
1: It is absolutely maddening. It is exactly what you think. It is a dude with a bad accent who is dumping cars from the movie Cars into the pool in his backyard. And then he fishes them out. Then he puts them in a ball pit. Then he puts them on the beach. Then he puts, I mean, that's all these videos are, is taking these cars and putting them in one vat and pulling them out with another. He has 2.5 million views on that.
2: Oh, my gosh.
1: 446,000 subscribers. And this is what we're watching now instead of movies inside my house.
2: Are you walking around the house going, Lightning McQueen?
1: Wow. Well, this is the way he's starting to talk because he's also at that age where he's just a sponge and he repeats everything.
2: Oh, my gosh. You know what this reminds me of? My girls watch this guy on YouTube who also has a weird accent.
1: Yeah.
2: Who, like, streams himself playing, like, Roblox, like, kid appropriate. But he says the craziest things and same. They started saying, bruh.
1: Bruh. From that video.
2: Yes. Yeah. I'm like, oh my gosh.
1: What do you remember being the worst show or, you know, the worst song or whatever? The thing that your kids just had you being exposed to all the time.
2: Well, one of my girls went through a Baby Shark phase, obsessed, like preschool. Couldn't go to preschool without her entire shark family with her, her plushies. And it was just Baby Shark on rotation constantly at home.
1: What do you do with that when one of them loves it and the other one's not into it? Because, I mean, they're in the car with you all the time. They're doing the same things. You're keeping the same schedule.
2: Yeah.
1: How do you deal with that?
2: Someone inevitably is crying.
1: Okay.
2: And the other one is happy.
1: Right.
2: But they were both really into Miss Rachel and really into Cocomelon.
1: Mm-hmm.
2: Now, if you want to talk about mind-numbing, like, drive you to the depths of insanity, then just put Cocomelon on for
1: my daughter-in-law won't allow it, actually, as a matter of fact.
2: Really?
1: She thinks it triggers like ADHD. And I gotta tell you something, I think Peppa the Pig makes kids snotty.
2: Oh.
1: I gotta be honest.
2: Oh,
1: I do. There's certain shows that I certainly think are better than others.
2: Yeah, Caillou, I think, made a generation of kids very whiny.
1: Is that right?
2: Yes.
1: Okay. What do you remember from your childhood of shows or movies that you loved the most?
2: We used to watch Ren and Stimpy. And my mom would be like,
1: That is not allowed.
2: I had older brothers.
1: Yeah.
2: Okay. So that explains a lot. So we were watching Hulk Hogan and WrestleMania and G.I. Joe and She-Ra, Princess of Power. Yeah. That was our jam.
1: Yeah. Ren and Stimpy, I didn't get into till I was like, I don't know, 19 to 20 or something like that.
2: Really?
1: But I do remember it being entertaining. It's still on somewhere, I'm sure. The kids show that is absolutely driving you insane right now, or your kids were just obsessed with for a long time, and somehow you had to learn how to block it out. What is it? 800-330-9999, because I'm not sure I'm going to survive this guy at the pool.
2: I'm just glad I didn't have kids when Teletubbies was, like, at its peak.
1: Oh, no thank you.
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19: Star 99.9, Land Rover Fairfield, Connecticut traffic.
20: They're clearing out the overnight roadwork on the southbound side of 95 from exit 19 to exit 17. No major delays the rest of 95. The Merritt Parkway looks pretty good. Route 7 and Route 8 are doing fine. Pretty much anywhere you're heading this morning, you should get there pretty quickly. No delays on the trains. Metro North is running on or close to schedule system-wide. With your Land Rover Fairfield traffic, I'm John Lynch on Star 99.9.
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21: Mostly cloudy with scattered showers today. Muggy. Highs cool in the low 70s. Tonight becoming partly cloudy, 62. Tomorrow, a mixture of sun and clouds. Chance for an isolated afternoon shower. Highs in the low 80s. Saturday, partly to mostly sunny. Muggy. Highs in the low to mid 80s. In the First Alert Forecast Center at Channel 3, I'm meteorologist Scott Haney for Star 99.9, wishing you all a great, safe, and healthy Thursday.
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1: That song or show that is caught in the mind right now of the kid that's in your life that's driving you absolutely insane. 800-330-9999. We did the basics, the Baby Shark.
2: Yep.
1: We did the, right now I'm stuck in this YouTube. It's just, it's horrendous. And listen, I'm not taking away from the guy who's making the money off everybody watching him just put cars in a pool. I'm really not.
2: Millions.
1: Millions. There's no... When I tell you that the background of this house just gives you insight to what is going on in this person's life, He's just got different areas where he creates content where he takes these cars and he throws them in. One's a ball pit. Mm-hmm. One's a kiddie pool. One's a little ramp that he might have made, had his kids make. It's just maddening, really. Why didn't I come up with this idea? Oh, I know why. Because it's an insane idea.
2: He didn't have to go to college for that.
1: There was a time when we watched Finding Nemo four times a day.
2: Oh, yeah.
1: So they get caught in these cycles. 800-330-9999. What cycle is your kid caught in right now that they're watching or they're listening to that's making you nuts?

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1: Kids get caught up in these cycles. We watched WALL-E and Finding Nemo back to back to back to back every single day that I watched Jaden for the past 3 weeks. And now we're caught up in YouTube videos. Blippi songs, I know all of them.
2: I'm an excavator.
1: Yeah, that's one of my favorites. The dinosaur song, also pretty good, too. That means we run around the house or we scream at the dogs that whole time.
2: Oh, really? That's fun.
1: What's the song or show that's stuck in your kid's mind right now? Hey, Mary.
3: Well, this goes back about 20 years or so.
1: Okay, that's a while.
3: Dora the Explorer Land. My son had a cup, a sippy cup of Dora, that got so worn off that Dora wasn't on it anymore, but it was still the Dora cup and had to come with us everywhere.
1: Yeah, yeah, yeah. They get fixated on things. Jordan wore red rain boots for about 6 months straight everywhere. He wore them when he woke up. He wore them to bed. You had to take them off when he was asleep.
2: Is that a Dora thing?
1: I don't know. But it was a gross thing.
3: No, my son. We had to have him potty training girls' Dora underwear.
1: Oh, well, you know, hey.
2: Thanks, Dora.
1: Forward thinking, I guess. Sheila, what's that show that your kids are watching right now that's just driving you absolutely insane? You can't take it anymore.
4: Oh, Paw Patrol. it's just this show where, like, these dogs, they're kind of have, like, this ability to fix things and fix situations. It's a very cute show, but unfortunately, it keeps singing all the songs, and it's just driving me crazy.
2: Yeah. Rubble on the double.
1: Wow. Look at you. Thanks. That's helpful. Yeah.
2: I can relate.
1: Paw Patrol, they do have a fix for everything. One's got wings. The other one's got rocket powers. Yep. The cars come out of nowhere.
2: They're skilled in construction.
1: Yeah, they can do anything. Well, that's a spinoff. They Rebel actually have the what? Pup construction, whatever it is. Yeah. I don't know. Pupstruction. There's a few of them. Every network tries to come out with their own version of it, too.
2: Oh, really?
1: You know what? Here's the thing. I'll be real with you. Thomas the Train, the first Thomas, when it was the heavy accents, I couldn't do it. The new one is not as good as the old one, but it doesn't have the heavy accents. I'm very torn. I go back and forth.
2: The original one was kind of Uncanny Valley, wasn't it?
1: It was just a little bit odd. There was something about it that was a little bit strange. Robert, what's that show that your kids are watching that's just driving you absolutely insane?
5: They are all about Bluey right now. And it's cute, I guess, but I watch it and I'm like, do these parents not have jobs? These parents are just 24/7 playing imaginary games with their kids all the time.
1: That's true.
5: And it's making me look like a bad dad because I got to pay rent. You know, I got a mortgage here.
2: Yeah, not all of us can skip work to play on Rug Island for the day.
1: You are 100% that they are the best parents alive. And it makes me feel inferior. And makes me feel anxious. You are 100%. And I find myself, you know, the episodes where they put in like a real heavy meaning all of a sudden. Remember Moving?
2: Yeah.
1: Oh my gosh.
2: I was a wreck. The one where Bingo's afraid to go to sleep without mom.
1: What about the one with Favorite Child? Yesterday it was Favorite Child. Favorite Child was on.
2: Oh, yeah.
1: And Bandit's sitting in the toilet paper chair at the grocery store. I can't take this, man. Questioning everything that they've ever said to their child. And I'm thinking back on my parents and the things that, oh man.
2: I love the show.
1: It's such a great show. It's like going to therapy. Am I the only one?
2: Mom,
1: that,
2: why are you crying?
1: Am I the only one that feels like now that they've signed a deal with Disney, Mickey Mouse is going to screw it up, by the way? Don't screw it up, Mickey Mouse. Don't do it. Mind your business. Man.
2: Mickey never had kids, right?
1: It does make me feel inferior.
2: Don't.
1: They are such good parents.
2: I'm sure you're the bandit of your household.
1: Yeah. Okay.
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15: There's some southbound delays on Route 8 heading into 95. 95 a little slow southbound heading into exit 21. Metro North is running on or close to schedule system-wide. 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
16: Mostly cloudy with scattered showers today. Muggy, highs cool in the low 70s. Tonight becoming partly cloudy, 62. Tomorrow, a mixture of sun and clouds, chance for an isolated afternoon shower, highs in the low 80s. Saturday, partly to mostly sunny, muggy, highs in the low to mid 80s. In the First Alert Forecast Center at Channel 3, I'm meteorologist Scott Haney for Star 99.9, wishing you all a great, safe, and healthy Thursday.
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1: Sometimes people are just, I don't know, it's kismet or something like that. They're kissed by the unlucky, I don't know, whatever's happening right now. But Katy Perry has had another mishap out here live on the road. The girl cannot catch a break. And she's lucky to have survived this one, I think, basically, when I'm watching. Katie. It's like Spinal Tap, actually, honestly. At some point, you're going to say to yourself, maybe I'm going to stop doing concerts. I don't know. That story's coming up next.

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I see the parties and diamonds sometimes when I close my eyes. 6 months of torture you sold to some forbidden paradise. 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
1: I'm just going to prefix this by saying I love Katy Perry. All right. I don't know what's happening there, but she cannot buy a break over the last few years. 15 years ago, Katy Perry was ruling the music world.
2: Yeah.
1: Absolutely ruling and crushing the world. And now it's kind of like a butt of jokes at this point, you know? Just. All right. So Katy Perry, she was headlining the Isle of MTV Malta, apparently this past week here, which, you know, in Malta, obviously, it's still a big deal when she shows up and she's doing a concert there. And one of the things with Katy Perry is there's a lot of props. There's a lot of different stage stuff going on. So at some point, a water bottle rolls up to the stage, like a massive one, and she climbs inside. And the goal is for them to like roll it. It's like an orb that she's in and they roll it across the crowd and then they roll it back to the stage and a straw comes in and she comes out or I don't know, whatever.
2: She's crowd surfing inside a bottle.
1: Inside a bottle. But listen here. That's she sounds like she's. Yeah, thank you, Malta. Take me back to the stage.
3: There's no steering wheel inside of that.
1: Desperately
3: thing.
1: Asking people to take her back to the stage. The person on the video is like, why? We'll just keep you, Katy Perry. We'll keep you forever. Sometimes things go wrong at concerts, though, and you're witness to it. I actually saw Katy Perry play

0: Warped Tour 1,000 years ago on a little stage in a dusty parking lot. And it was actually great. You know, she was great. And I've interviewed her and she was very nice and all that. But again, sometimes things just go wrong. They seem to be going wrong a lot for her. Memorable stuff for me is, well, Justin just brought it up. I asked you guys, what is something that you remember from a concert? Producer Justin, what's your big memory from a concert?
1: One of my very first concerts, a very early one for me, I saw Motley Crue, and the thing that they would do is Tommy Lee would do this big drum solo, and they would pick him up in the rig.
0: Yeah,
1: he'd go around the ceiling of whatever venue he was in.
0: You remember Heidi? You would remember because you're a couple years in front of that. But like Girls, they had like a spinning, you know, drum set that came out. But after that, the tour after that, they had a drum set that would go around like in an L shaped along the ceiling of the Coliseum.
1: Yes, yes. So he's in the air and he's drumming, he's doing the drum solo thing, and then at the very end of it, he's still up in midair, and he stands up and he takes a bow, and he's only wearing a thong, and he's got like this rope that drops down to the floor of the venue.
0: He's supposed to sling down the rope then, if you will.
1: Yep. And a quarter, maybe a halfway down this rope, he disengages and falls.
0: His thong harness must have come off, Heidi. I was there. I was actually at the same concert at the Coliseum. It was crazy.
2: I'm just trying not to picture the view.
0: Everybody thought it was part of the show.
1: It was part of the act. All right, woo, where you go, Tommy?
0: And then Vince and Nikki came out after like 5 minutes, and they were like, yeah, man, Tommy had to go to the hospital.
1: Yeah, everyone go home.
2: That wasn't supposed to happen.
0: And they said they'd be back, and of course, they were never back at that venue again.
1: Not that venue, no, but they did come back to the area, but everyone who had tickets for the show that...
0: They did not honor it. It was like not even halfway completed.
1: They're like, no, you can't. No,
0: yeah, they didn't honor those. So they came back and they played an amusement park. I remember after that, the Feel Good Tour after that. The amusement park, by the way, the same location where Milli Vanilli's tape skipped. And I was at that concert as well.
2: No way.
0: This is an actual recording. I can remember being there.
1: But boy, could those guys dance.
0: Oh, they could dance. And that's what happened.
2: I remember,
0: and that went
2: on
0: for like 5 to 10 minutes, and then nobody could figure out what happened because the show just stopped after that, and then they never came back out, and I think they did one more concert after that. It was absolutely nuts. And then I was there too when Woodstock 99 caught on fire when the Chili Peppers were on stage. So a big concert memorable moment for you, Heidi.
2: Well, nothing has ever gone wrong with any of the artists I've watched, but after I distinctly remember one concert that I was at back in the day where some kid dove off the stage hoping to crowd surf.
0: Oh, and then the crowd's not there.
2: The
1: parts
2: sea
1: like
2: parted.
1: The Red Sea.
2: Ended up on the ground.
0: I'm pretty sure I saw that with like a 90s rock band once or twice. I think I saw that with Salah. At one point, Josie Scott's a very big man. If you see 7 feet of madness coming at you, you might want to get out of the way.
2: Right.
0: All right. Good luck, Katy Couperi. Maybe she's back on the stage now. I don't know.
2: No, the bottle's still rolling down the hill.
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12: Southbound delays on Route 8 heading into 95. 95 slows southbound from exit 28 down to exit 21. 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With your Land Rover Fairfield traffic, I'm John Lynch on Star 99.9.
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14: Mostly cloudy with scattered showers today. Muggy, highs cool in the low 70s. Tonight becoming partly cloudy, 62. Tomorrow, a mixture of sun and clouds, chance for an isolated afternoon shower, highs in the low 80s. Saturday, partly to mostly sunny, muggy, highs in the low to mid 80s. In the First Alert Forecast Center at Channel 3, I'm meteorologist Scott Haney for Star 99.9, wishing you all a great, safe, and healthy Thursday.
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2: Mm-hmm.
0: It can fool you, right? Like you watch a movie, an action movie, you see somebody and you're like, wow, I never knew that person knew martial arts. They probably don't.
2: No, probably.
0: Right? Like, or somebody, you know, makes a dunk on a sports movie and you're like, wow, I didn't know they were such a great athlete. Turns out they're like 5'3". You had no idea. And sometimes you see somebody in movies or TV and you think to yourself, they're not a very smart person, but they could be. And last night that was worth $1 million. Coming up next.

0: Hannah and Raven Show.
1: Well, this should be shocking. I would imagine that this is going to be shocking to less people than you think. There is a new documentary coming out right now from the BBC that is called Jared Leto, Hollywood's Dark Secret. And this is the latest person with a whole lot of allegations against him about impropriety, let's call it.
2: Oh, that's unfortunate.
1: With people, some of them underage.
2: Oh, man.
1: Certainly those that have been manipulated in this situation. This is not the first such documentary that has tried to come out in the last few months or whatever. There's been lawsuits that have gone on back and forth. You ever had any experience with him?
2: No. Well, my friend did.
1: Very talented actor.
2: I have a friend who did, yeah.
1: And, okay, right. And, you know, has a band, 30 Seconds to Mars, who's been out on the road on tour. And a lot of these situations come up that, you know, they find themselves in situations that they don't always make the right choices, let's just say. So, if you haven't seen it, there's also talk that Jared would do these retreats on these islands, a la Epstein, and, it would be like a spiritual, almost religious type cult experience.
2: Cult-like?
1: Yes,
2: yeah.
1: Right? You've heard about that, right? So, Jared Leto, believe what you want, but there's a new documentary out there again called Hollywood's Dark Secret that you can look up now at this point. And again, he's just the latest in many that have these, bad allegations here.
2: I'm so tired of being let down by people we once admired.
1: Yeah. Yeah, that happens a lot. Speaking of people that you may or may not have admired and being let down or not so, last night Ben Affleck won $1 million for charity.
3: Which turkeys have not been pardoned by a U.S. president? We've got peanut butter and jelly, tater and tot, mac and cheese, and spaghetti and meatball. D, spaghetti and meatball, final answer.
1: So that's Jimmy Kimmel making the announcement last night. Ben Affleck and Jeopardy champ Jamie Ding went all the way and won Who Wants to Be a Millionaire, scoring $1 million for the Eastern Congo Initiative. That is a charity Ben co-founded in 2010. Ben Affleck, not regarded as the smartest individual from a lot of people, but he actually is very smart.
2: Let's not forget, didn't he co-write Goodwill Hunting back in the day?
1: Well, he did.
2: Yeah.
1: Right, and it's funny that you mentioned that because Matt Damon won this same tournament last year, as a matter of fact. It just seems that everything that Ben Affleck does cool, Matt Damon had to do first. I mean, I know that that they're like besties, right? Like, but that's just, you know, that's a bad set of circumstances that it happens that always your friend is doing something before you are.
2: Well, one notable exception to that, marrying Jennifer Lopez.
1: Yeah, yeah, and being involved not once but twice. You know, one thing that if you didn't know this, Ben Affleck, actually very smart guy, high IQ. He's been in front of AI for over a decade now, so much so that Hollywood was taking his advice and saying that Ben Affleck actually had this right, was ahead of this whole thing right here. But winning $1 million yesterday with the 31-time champ Jamie Ding, and last year, Matt Damon, he did it with Ken Jennings from Jeopardy. So both Jeopardy winners that they teamed up with. If you were going to compete in any, you know, game show, whatever it may be, something for $1 million or whatever, something you obviously wanted to win, which celebrity would you pair with, honey?
2: You already know. I'm obsessed with Conan O'Brien. He graduated with honors from Harvard. He's encyclopedic knowledge of history and literature. And he knows all pop culture going back decades from hosting The Tonight Show.
1: Not a bad choice. Also, somewhat strange that you know all those things about him.
2: I'm obsessed with him.
1: Okay.
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10: Southbound delays on the Merritt Parkway heading into the Black Rock Turnpike. Route 8 slows southbound heading into 95. 95 slows southbound from exit 29 to exit 19. 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With your Land Rover Fairfield traffic, I'm John Lynch on Star 99.9.
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11: Mostly cloudy with scattered showers today. Muggy, highs cool in the low 70s. Tonight becoming partly cloudy, 62. Tomorrow, a mixture of sun and clouds, chance for an isolated afternoon shower, highs in the low 80s. Saturday, partly to mostly sunny, muggy, highs in the low to mid 80s. In the First Alert Forecast Center at Channel 3, I'm meteorologist Scott Haney for Star 99.9, wishing you all a great, safe, and healthy Thursday.
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1: I look really nice and tan. It doesn't look fake.
0: And Raven.
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0: Hannah and Raven show.
1: Honey, you just got back from vacation. What was the best thing you ate on vacation?
2: Oh my gosh. We went to this restaurant at Animal Kingdom and it had the best steaks. There was some kind of, I forget what kind of exotic wood that they fired them over, but they were so good.
1: You know what I like at Hollywood Studios? You go to the cantina, the drinks in the Star Wars cantina.
2: Uh-huh.
1: Yummy. They have a spicy tequila. Mm-hmm. Very, very good.
2: All the breakfast was really good, too.
1: How about $500 from DoorDash? 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Take a look at this. Courtney from North Carolina sent this one. Look at that.
2: Oh.
1: That is a Bloody Mary with a full lobster and sandwich in it, I believe. They call this menu item a mink. Meal plus drink equals mink. And all the food groups are covered here. I can see there is like a club sandwich. There appears to be steak kebabs. That is a lobster tail and lobster claws. Also, those are snow crab legs on there too.
2: Oh, man. I could put that away.
1: I just, you know what it is? Can I eat it fast enough where it all tastes good?
2: Right.
1: Like, and the thing about a Bloody Mary is it's got to be like, it's either the best choice or the worst choice you're going to make that day. Justin went to Tijuana. The freshest meal he probably ever had, octopus ceviche with raw ahi tuna, pineapple, avocado, and so much more. Take a look at that.
2: Sounds amazing.
1: Have you ever been to Tijuana?
2: I've not been to Tijuana, but I have a different part of Mexico.
1: Oh, Tijuana.
2: Do you wanna?
1: They have a school bus that hangs off the side of a building. It's a dance club.
2: That's frightening.
1: Yes, it is. Walking underneath it and dancing in it.
2: I would not.
1: But here's the thing. Every beer that you order in Tijuana, you get a free shot of tequila with it.
2: Oh, great.
1: So you, at some point, you don't care. At some point, you don't care. Right, again. Oh, okay. Here in Malta, we were just talking about Malta. A picture of his wife, Scott, sent this here, eating rabbit stew in a bread bowl. And look out. He said the bones might still be in there.
2: No.
1: Look at this. Lobster roll from Tony's and Quincy.
2: Oh, heck yeah. Mayo or hot or butter? Hot and buttered. That's the only way.
1: I do both, actually. It depends on where I am. And one more from Mexico. Deep sea fishing in Baja and caught a huge marlin, and the restaurant at the hotel made them a lunch using the fish. That's always fun. If you
2: That's
1: go out
2: cool.
1: fishing and you have your catch right there at that point. So no matter what it is that you're catching, wherever it is that you're traveling, chances are vacation food, it's a big part of your trip. And we want you to take a photo. We know it went out of style for a while, but now take a photo of what it is that you're eating. Up to you whether or not you're in it. Submit it at annaandraven.com. And the best one at the end of the summer, the one that looks so delicious, we're going to give you a $500 DoorDash gift card so you can keep the good times going right into the fall, huh? Sounds like a good deal.
2: Yum, yum.
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12: 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Land Rover Fairfield, Connecticut traffic.
13: It's heavy southbound on the Merritt Parkway into the Black Rock Turnpike. 95 slows southbound from exit 29 to exit 11. 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Grab a full breakfast at Dunkin' for $6. 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
15: Mostly cloudy with scattered showers today. Muggy. Highs cool in the low 70s. Tonight becoming partly cloudy, 62. Tomorrow, a mixture of sun and clouds. Chance for an isolated afternoon shower. Highs in the low 80s. Saturday, partly to mostly sunny. Muggy. Highs in the low to mid 80s. In the First Alert Forecast Center at Channel 3, I'm meteorologist Scott Haney for Star 99.9, wishing you all a great, safe, and healthy Thursday.
14: 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One couple, one problem. Anna and Raven are the judge. You're the jury. The Honda of Westport Couples Court.
1: Your spouse is your partner, right? Like, you're supposed to be on the same page when it comes to everything, but sometimes they say yes to something or no to something, and they didn't even ask you or consider what their feelings would be. If you've said yes to a wedding, RSVP'd, in fact, can you back out? That's coming up next with the Couples Court. You'll decide.

0: What couple?
1: He just doesn't seem to understand why should I go to this wedding now.
2: Just say no.
0: One problem.
1: I want to see her get married. I want to be there for her.
2: Make him an excuse. You can't go and, you know, call it a day.
0: You decide the outcome.
1: That's so awkward.
0: It's Couple Score on the Anna and Raven Show.
3: 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Jen and Jason. Jen, what's going on?
4: So Jason told me that he's going to this destination wedding. And to be honest, I'm just like not a fan. I haven't even met the fiance, and it's just not really what I want for my vacation. He hasn't seen this guy in years. And it just feels like not a real vacation.
3: So let me understand here. Jason,
4: yeah.
3: You said that you're both going to go, or you said that you're going and Jen, whatever?
5: No, I said that we would both go.
3: Okay. Whose wedding
5: is
3: this?
5: Wedding, you need a plus one.
3: Well, I mean, if it's your wife, I would assume that she's going to be coming along. Right. Whose wedding is this?
5: This is an old buddy that I had back in college.
3: Somebody you're close with? What's the status of your relationship? When's the last time you saw the guy?
5: I haven't talked to him in a long time. We used to be very close back in college. My wife, she didn't love him in college because he's a little immature.
6: Oh, man.
5: But he's older now. He's getting married, and it's a great opportunity, you know, to reconnect. It seems like he's grown up a lot.
6: Mm-hmm. So neither one of you has met the fiancé?
4: No, we haven't. And you don't know that he is more mature. Not just because he's getting married makes him more mature.
6: Amen, sister.
3: Yeah. Well, I mean, sometimes when we haven't seen somebody in 5-10 years, that's what we assume.
6: Yeah, right.
3: He must be grown up, right? Yeah. I mean, I see him online. He doesn't appear to be incarcerated anymore. So, on the other hand, you know what? I mean, listen, I've got certain friends from my life that they're still wild. They're still crazy.
6: Oh, yeah.
3: And for whatever reason, even when you're feeling uptight, you love these people, right? Mm-hmm. Like, I mean, there's some people that are just true to character in that way. I mean, it's not like you have to worry about it being a bad influence, right? I mean, it's a destination wedding. You'd be together. You're there for a few days or a week, but it's going to eat up your vacation. You don't want to do this, Jen?
4: No. It also, weddings are expensive. You have to get a gift for the wedding. There are wedding things you have to go to and parties for people that I don't really know. And, you know, I don't have that many vacation days in a year.
3: Yeah.
4: And to go to this wedding for someone I don't even like, who I've never met the fiance of, is
3: you really
4: feels.
3: Sell it.
4: Yeah, and to be on this very long flight for this to a place that I don't even want to go to doesn't really appeal to me.
6: That's
4: you know,
6: I mean, if it's where a place is it? That you don't even want to be,
4: it's in Jamaica, which is fine. It's just not on my like top 10 list,
3: right? I mean, when you only get a few vacations, somebody else picking the destination for you sometimes is a blessing, but oftentimes, you know, you're going to be frowned on it. And you're right. One thing that I do remember, I've only gone to a couple destination weddings, and it was busy. There were events every day almost, right?
6: Yeah.
3: I mean, there's times when, you know, you're hanging out and doing parties, and that's fun. But there also feels like an obligation. And then there's a rehearsal dinner. You're right. Eats up a lot of those days, eats up a lot of that time. So now what do we do?
4: I think that he has to cancel before it gets too close. And then they're counting on us and counting on us as heads and at this table. And then it starts getting really rude if you cancel right before.
3: Have you made any reservations, bought airline tickets, what?
5: Yeah, I just told him, I haven't purchased anything yet.
3: Okay. So, I mean, I think at that point you can.
6: But
3: if you haven't talked to somebody in a number of years, they ask you to go to their wedding, you say yes, and then you turn around a week later and say no, that's probably effectively the end of any rekindling of that happening ever in the future. Can you change your RSVP? Whose side are you on? 1-800-330-9999.
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21: Southbound delays on the Mirror Parkway heading into the Black Rock Turnpike. 95 slows southbound from exit 29 to exit 11. 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With your Land Rover Fairfield traffic, I'm John Lynch on Star 99.9.
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22: Mostly cloudy with scattered showers today. Muggy, highs cool in the low 70s. Tonight becoming partly cloudy, 62. Tomorrow, a mixture of sun and clouds, chance for an isolated afternoon shower, highs in the low 80s. Saturday, partly to mostly sunny, muggy, highs in the low to mid 80s. In the First Alert Forecast Center at Channel 3, I'm meteorologist Scott Haney for Star 99.9, wishing you all a great, safe, and healthy Thursday.
20: 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One couple, one problem. Anna and Raven are the judge. You're the jury. The Honda of Westport Couples Court.
3: It's that awkward situation where one of the partners has spoken too soon, or at least before talking to the other one. Jen and Jason, they find themselves in a weird spot, all right? One of Jason's old college buddies invited them to go to a destination wedding. It's in Jamaica. Mm-hmm. They were friends very close about a decade ago or so. Jen, not the biggest fan, said that he was a bit wild when they were back in school, didn't really care for him. They haven't seen him. Neither of them have met the fiancé. But when Jason received the invitation, he said, absolutely, bro, we are going.
6: Without even asking.
3: Yeah, and he thinks it's a great time for them to reconnect. Jen says, I'm really not interested. We only have a limited amount of vacation days. It's an investment for us to go. I would rather do our own thing. This is not the vacation I had in mind. What do you do when your spouse has already said yes? Can you back out of that wedding?
6: I would say so. I mean, it's a two-person decision.
3: Yeah, you haven't paid any of the costs yet at this point, but you have RSVP'd. It gets a little bit weird there when people are making counts. 800-330-9999. Jackie, what do you think? Whose side are you on today?
23: I think I'm on her side. I think if she's really uncomfortable and she doesn't like him, she never liked him in college, I think that it should just be a given that it's their like vacation and they shouldn't be using the wedding to go there.
3: Yeah, you might be right. Thanks for the call, Jackie. You know, here's the thing. There's nothing worse than having to go to dinner after dinner after dinner and then a rehearsal and all these different things with people that you don't really care for. If it's one instance, one event, one ceremony, one reception, that's one thing. If it's traveling with them and spending 4 days with them, basically, that's something else.
6: Thought of that much small talk and forced conversation with people I don't know at all is exhausting.
3: Now, the fact is, though, it's still Jamaica. I don't know. What do you think? 800-330-9999. It's the Couples Court. Whose side are you on?

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1: You find yourself in a tough spot here when you've agreed to go to a friend's wedding, but you haven't discussed it with your partner, and then they go, wait a minute, are you serious? That's not what I want to do with our investment of time and money. Jason's old college buddy is getting married. They haven't seen him in like 10 years. Jen was never a big fan of this friend. They've never met the fiance here too, but they're having a destination wedding in Jamaica, and Jason said, wow, this sounds awesome. This would be a great opportunity for us all to reconnect.
2: Sign me up. Have a great time.
1: Right. And Jen's like, listen, I only get X amount of vacation days per year.
2: Mm-hmm.
1: I don't feel like going to Jamaica with all these group of people that we don't know. I don't want to do it. You got to call him back and just say, no, we're not going. Jason says, I can't do that. It's totally rude. Can you, Heidi?
2: I don't know, man. You got to pay your way down there. Depends how much time is left, I suppose.
1: Listen, it feels rude if you're the friend who's been asked. If you're the other one, though, and you don't care, I guess, like, you know, I mean, that's a human reaction to be like, I don't care.
2: All right,
1: I don't know these people.
2: Then maybe you could be the bad cop.
1: Right. Like, and it is true to be said, is like, when you go on a destination wedding, there are other activities that are involved. Like, if you think you're just going to show up there and go to the ceremony, and the rest of the week is going to be mapped out how you want it to be, that's not the way it's going to be. You're going to be somebody outside of the group if that's the case, because typically the bride and groom, they come up with stuff to keep you busy.
2: Right. Yeah.
1: I don't know. I was surprised the first time I went on a destination wedding, how much of it was eating up the schedule.
2: Did you have a good time?
1: I did have a great time. I had a very good time, but there were definitely a couple times where I was like, I'd rather go do this at this moment. Doesn't mean that I didn't end up having a decent time. But just, it was not what I expected, you know? 800-330-9999. The decision is up to you. Can you call and cancel on a wedding? Whose side are you on? Jen says, we're staying home. Jason says, no way. Let's do this. It'll be worth it. Deb, what do you think?
3: I am with the husband. I feel that they should go. My son got married last May and had, well, he comes from New York, but moved to Arizona. But he had both friends that he hadn't seen from high school come and celebrate his marriage in Brooklyn, but also college people that he just met in Arizona, They also came. And it turned out to be wonderful. So he rekindled with past friends, new friends, and it was just a nice setting.
1: Never know who you're going to end up friends with, Heidi. That's true. And When you can have a blend of people from different eras of your life, that's a blast. I can testify to that.
2: Sometimes you just got to live a little, I guess, right?
1: Yeah. Well, I mean, I could find things to do in Jamaica.
2: Sure,
1: and I could blow off different rehearsals, too. But, you know, does that make things better or worse? Frank, what do you think? Whose side are you on today?
4: Well, what I don't understand is, why doesn't he just go and she can stay? You know, they can plan a vacation themselves together. If it's that important to him, he can just go support his friend. And he doesn't have to make a whole thing out of it. He can go for the wedding and then come home. But if she doesn't want to go, she ain't going to have any fun. And he's not going to have any fun with her if she goes. Take a nice vacation together sometime else.
1: I don't know, Frank. I mean, the day that my wife is like, sure, you go to Jamaica without me.
2: Good luck with that.
1: A day that will never happen.
5: The verdict is in. Jury foreman, what are the results?
1: Jen, our audience agreed with you today. I mean, here's the thing. If she's not into it, Jason, then she's not into it. And it's a significant investment, just both of time and money. Now, I'm not going to say, Jen, you couldn't end up in Jamaica and love it and have a great time. But if you don't know or thoroughly enjoy the people and you haven't booked anything or deposited yet, you know, the money isn't spent, then they're not counting on you against their hotel room count or anything at this

0: point. If there's ever a time to get out, Jason, it's right now.
1: And for all you know, his fiance might not want you there.
0: Yeah, that's true too. Who are these people, right? So, Jason, I mean, the votes, they're against you today. It sounds like you're going to have to come up with some reason not to go. Or just tell them, listen, we can't make the stretch.
2: Yeah, I'll have to give him a call. We'll send him a gift. And then I'll probably meet up with him, you know, sometime where it's not so expensive.
0: Jen, you can't turn around and say, we want to go to Jamaica 4 weeks later.
3: I don't think I'm going to.
0: Yeah, you can't post the photos, at least, if that's what you decide.
3: Yeah, I think that's the right move. You know, it's not about the photos. It's about the vacation.
0: And again, if you're not getting to do what you want to do every day, that's not really a break for a lot of people, right?
3: No, it's not.
0: Well, if anybody else has got an issue, you can always email us, couplescourt@annaandraven.com.
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11: Stop and go southbound on 95 from exit 29 down to exit 11, the Merritt Parkway, heavy southbound into the Black Rock Turnpike. 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With your Land Rover Fairfield traffic, I'm John Lynch on Star 99.9.
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12: Mostly cloudy with scattered showers today. Muggy, highs cool in the low 70s. Tonight becoming partly cloudy, 62. Tomorrow, a mixture of sun and clouds, chance for an isolated afternoon shower, highs in the low 80s. Saturday, partly to mostly sunny, muggy, highs in the low to mid 80s. In the First Alert Forecast Center at Channel 3, I'm meteorologist Scott Haney for Star 99.9, wishing you all a great, safe, and healthy Thursday.
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0: Somebody mentioned to me last week or the week before, something like that, was the busiest weekend for travel for a typical summer weekend in the history of the United States, believe it or not.
1: How do they measure that?
0: I don't know. It doesn't make any sense to me. I feel like every single holiday that comes out, honestly, they say that it's going to be busier than ever.
1: We say that every year in the
0: but
1: news.
0: It is going to be busy. We do know that. Summer vacations are going on and Labor Day is approaching too. And so the time is, you know, about waiting in lines when it goes to airports. That's what I want to talk about here primarily, because if you're like me, there's this one thing that when I go to the airport, no matter what, I get anxiety during this time, and there's no reason whatsoever that I should have it, but I do. It's there every time. We're going to talk about that coming up next.

0: Hannah and Raven Show.
1: Labor Day is approaching at this point. Sad to say, I can't believe it is the end of July.
2: It's going way too fast.
1: Yeah, tomorrow. That's it, right? It's over for that. And then the countdown is on. A lot of people will be going back to school in the coming weeks.
2: It's true, yeah.
1: That's kind of a nightmare, honestly. Like, you remember being a kid and hearing that and just being like, no, don't say it.
2: The only thing worse than that is being a parent of a kid saying that.
1: Yeah. I have to take two flights coming up in the next 4 to 6 weeks, both of them for business. I mean, not the end of the world. I actually like to travel. I have no problem flying. I love flying.
2: Yeah, it's fun.
1: And I don't get anxious on the plane, and I've been on definitely some rocky flights. Let's, you know, knock on wood or whatever. But there is a time when I get anxious when I go to the airport, and it's when I'm getting ready and I'm in the TSA line.
2: Oh, come on.
1: Yeah, here's the thing. It's like, it's not like I'm guilty, and I know the things that I'm supposed to take on a plane and I'm not to. And the truth is, if they opened up my bag and they were like, this is questionable, sir, I'd be like, throw it out.
2: Right.
1: Like, you know what I mean? There's no part of me that's going to push back on TSA and be like, no, sir, I have read the regulation. They can make me throw out anything when I get to that line because I'm just ready to pass through. But the moments that I'm anxious are is, number one, when they're yelling out the instructions.
2: Oh, yeah.
1: Because I feel like no matter what they say, no matter what's been published, I feel like the instructions are different at every airport.
2: Every time now.
1: Thank you. All right. Thank you for saying that.
2: Because separate bins for everything. You can keep your shoes on.
1: Yeah.
2: Now you have to take them off.
1: Right. And then, you know, and then there's the people around you and you're looking around them trying to figure out who looks suspect. And then at some point you look up and you find the TSA agent staring directly at you while you're looking at everybody else. Now you feel like they're looking at you like you're suspect.
2: They know all your secrets.
1: Right. And I'm in that line and I have a flight to catch and I'm in a hurry because I never got there early enough or I'm way too early. So I've got that look on my face.
2: You're making yourself look more suspicious.
1: That's what I'm thank you, because that's what I'm thinking is, when I'm looking around, are they looking at me like, what's up with this shifty dude over here?
2: Don't be suspicious.
1: Waiting in line is just hard for some people. It's harder, I think, for others than it is for some.
2: I hate it.
1: Where are the, like, I mean, I know it's 1,000 years since most people have had to do this, but when you go to the post office, there's never a time that I'm more anxious to wait in a line. Or if it's like Black Friday and I'm waiting for a store to open and I'm in line, they could have 72 Xboxes in there for sale and I'm third in line and yet I'm anxious going,
2: no.
1: Am I going to get the thing that my nephew needs? Am I going to pick up the right item or whatever? Like, it freaks me out.
2: Am I going to have to throw elbows when the door opens?
1: I'll tell you right now, the most aggressive place I've ever been during Black Friday is Victoria's Secret or a Pink store.
2: Oh, come on.
1: When they put the yoga pants on sale, people will get killed. I mean, it's absolutely nuts.
2: I can't do it. I don't do it. I don't do lines.
1: Last time you had to wait in an actual line, Heidi.
2: You're going to laugh. At an estate sale on a Friday morning. His house had some good stuff, and I wanted at it.
1: Yeah.
2: And that's the only thing I will willingly line up for.
1: How many people were in line before you? Do you line up, or is it like there's like a rope line, and they drop that, and everybody runs through it once?
2: People get crazy. People start camping out at like 5, 6 a.m.
1: Is that right?
2: Yeah, like antique dealers or what. It depends on the house and what's inside.
1: Yeah.
2: But yeah, and then people give out numbers. Like, it's wild.
1: Have you ever had to throw elbows at an estate sale?
2: I've come close.
1: Did you trip anybody?
2: I've come close.
1: Running
2: like
1: up onto the property.
2: I've had someone approach my pile of stuff.
1: And you've been like, hey!
2: Back off!
1: Yeah.
2: Yeah.
1: Okay.
2: It's competitive.
1: You're a crazy person. 800-330-9999. What's the last time you actually had to stand in a line? What was it?
0: The Anna and Raven Show.
1: You and I both know the one thing that you can count on looking around your house is the need for more space. 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
15: Southbound, it's low on 95 from exit 29 to exit 11. 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With your Land Rover Fairfield traffic, I'm John Lynch on Star 99.9.
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16: Mostly cloudy with scattered showers today. Muggy, highs cool in the low 70s. Tonight becoming partly cloudy, 62. Tomorrow, a mixture of sun and clouds, chance for an isolated afternoon shower, highs in the low 80s. Saturday, partly to mostly sunny, muggy, highs in the low to mid 80s. 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
1: I remember when PS4, Grand Theft Auto came out, people were like, it was crazy, the lines outside of the stores. Or every time they would release a new Apple iPhone, everybody would line up. When's the last time that that has happened at this point?
2: It doesn't anymore.
1: They're begging people to buy the phone at this point. Whenever they do a release or a talk-up now, there's never anything all that exciting that comes that they're like, oh, wow, the anticipation, tomorrow, 6 a.m., you watch, everybody will be out here.
2: Well, I mean, the only time you see that now is if there's like a new Chick-fil-A or like a Shake Shack or a Cane's opening somewhere.
1: You know what? You mentioned all those things and I got excited. That's right? True. 800-330-9999. We're talking about lines. They're saying that the Labor Day weekend coming up, once again, this is the thing they say all the time, despite any fuel prices or whatever, is going to be one of the busiest travel days in the history of the United States.
2: Ever.
1: And I've got to take a bunch of flights coming up in just the next 5 weeks here. And the hardest part for me is always standing in the security line. Am I going to make it on time? Do I look shifty in the face? Is that guy staring at me? There's no reason whatsoever I should have a problem with this, but I do.
2: And yet you there standing there dripping in sweat.
1: Right, right. 800-330-9999. What's the last line you actually had to wait in?

0: Hannah and Raven Show.
1: Waiting in line. This used to be how you earned things back in the day, Heidi. Def Leppard was coming to town. You slept outside of the G Fox building to make sure that you got your Ticketmaster ticket access when it opened up.
2: A throwback.
1: Or you remember like when Buffalo Wild Wings or somebody would come to town, if you slept out the day before, you'd get a free card to give you wings for a year. That was a sweet deal.
2: And before online shopping, when, I mean, Black Friday, you saw people camping out the night before on the sidewalk.
1: You used to have to go to a movie theater, and you didn't know whether or not you'd get in to see that showing of the first new film coming out that day.
2: Yeah.
1: Now, I can pick out my seat. I've got a pre-order for my food and everything. That's a convenience
2: have
1: I actually dig.
2: Have we lost something, though, in that excitement and that suspense?
1: Well, I don't know. When's the last time you waited in a real line? 800-330-9999.
3: Well, I'm not sure if you've heard about Dungeon Crawler Carl, kind of madness going on right now.
1: What?
2: Excuse me?
3: Yeah, so they just announced they're going to be making a TV show about it. But my teen son, before it became popularized, we drove to Columbus to stand in line for a book signing from his favorite author.
1: Yeah, it's cool that your kid reads. On the other hand, when you're like out in the sun somewhere for like 6 hours, you're like, this is crazy. What are we doing here?
3: Yeah. I mean, on top of the line, it was about a 10-hour drive.
1: Wow.
3: And so I got parent of the, I would like to say century, I'll go for a year.
1: I mean, you're invested in that. When you've traveled 10 hours, so you're like, this is happening one way or the other. I get it.
2: It's dedication. Right.
3: Oh, yeah.
1: Dungeon Crawler.
3: And we were there.
1: Okay. Well, I see it. It's definitely a thing. Deal. Yeah, it looks like it's going to be a huge deal. I mean, it's already a big deal, but it looks like it's going to be a bigger deal.
3: Well, hopefully you enjoy if you take it up.
1: Yeah. No, I won't. I won't. If it's 10 hours away, I promise you that. I'm never picking it up.
2: I'm all set.
1: Not ever in my life. Nope. I won't be doing that. Stacey, last thing you waited in line for, what was it?
4: So my favorite actors on my favorite show were in town, and I waited from 8 a.m. to 12, just in line to get my poster signed, because I was so excited.
1: What, 8 a.m. to noon or 8 a.m. to midnight?
4: To noon. Okay. To noon.
1: All right. Now we're going to judge you. What are these actors? What show?
4: It was Bryan Cranston from Breaking Bad.
1: Oh,
2: that's cool.
1: And Aaron Paul.
4: Yep.
1: Those guys are great.
4: Aaron Paul.
1: Yeah, really nice guys. They came and did an event at Mohegan. Flew in on the helicopter. It was so cool. They had them live on the camera, and they came in, and they walked right in, and they were tending bar, you know, promoting their tequila for the next couple hours. And they are super personable.
2: I love
1: They are just so good at what they do, grabbing people's phones for them, taking photos, videos. They made a personal phone call to my wife's bestie's son, who was naked getting out of the shower, and they talked to him for like, 60 seconds, and it was all on the big screen. Cool experience. Matt, last thing you waited in line for, what was it?
5: It was actually the post office. Everyone always has a money order or change of address or passport photo. I just want to drop off my packages.
1: I think that, honestly, the post office line, it's like one of the worst ones that still exists at this point.
2: DMV.
1: Yeah, because I'm usually running in there. Like you said, you just want to drop off your package. I need a book of stamps when I'm there, right? Like, there's a million other places I can get a money order. And there's always somebody in front of you that needs, like, the entire postal service explained to them. And the person will go through and explain the entire thing to them. And every once in a while, they're telling them, like, you could do this all online. It would be easy. And they just need them to repeat the explanation over and over and over again. It's terrible. And nobody looks good screaming at that grandmother.
2: No, you don't want to be that guy.
0: Deanna and Raven Show.
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16: Stop and go southbound on the Merritt Parkway from Route 8 to Route 7. 95 slows southbound from exit 29 to exit 5. 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
17: Mostly cloudy with scattered showers today. Muggy, highs cool in the low 70s. Tonight becoming partly cloudy, 62. Tomorrow, a mixture of sun and clouds, chance for an isolated afternoon shower, highs in the low 80s. Saturday, partly to mostly sunny, muggy, highs in the low to mid 80s. In the First Alert Forecast Center at Channel 3, I'm meteorologist Scott Haney for Star 99.9, wishing you all a great, safe, and healthy Thursday.
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1: All right. Can't Beat Raven returns coming up on Monday. It's $1,000, the jackpot. 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We played Heads Up yesterday, Heidi and I. We're going to play Heads Up again today. We've got up for grabs a $100 gift card for you to go to Target. Maybe you want to get some back-to-school supplies, maybe some little summer stuff for yourself or whatever. 800-330-9999 if you'd like to play today. It's going to be vacation terms versus what I just did, bachelor party terms. So we'll get ourselves a player. Come back, see whether or not you can earn yourself $100. Let's go if you want to play.

0: do.
1: Two hosts, multiple clues, only one right answer. It's time to play Heads Up with Anna and Raven.
2: Hi, Anna and Raven. Who's this?
3: Hi, Irma.
2: Hi, Irma. Irma, today we are going to be playing Heads Up for a $100 gift card to Target. This is an easy game to play. So first things first, I want you to decide who's going to be giving you the clues, myself or Heidi.
3: I'd like you to do that, Raven.
2: Okay, Heidi did really good yesterday, but I think that you and I can do it. All right, now we've got to pick our subject, Irma. Is it going to be vacation terms or bachelor party terms? Which one is it going to be?
3: Oh, God, vacation terms.
2: Okay, vacation terms. Now, here's the rule. We got to get six right in 60 seconds or less. Are you ready to play?
3: Okay. I'm ready.
2: All right, here we go. It's not regular size, but you play 9 or 18 holes of it, and then the person with the best score wins.
3: Golf.
2: Yes. What kind of golf?
3: Miniature golf.
2: That's right. When you want to go in the pool, you've got to change your clothes and put on what?
3: Your bathing suit.
2: That is absolutely correct. We go on the beach, and I don't want to burst into flames, so on my skin, I'm going to put what?
3: Sunscreen.
2: We're killing it. We're on the we're on the shore, and I want to sit down. What am I going to sit in?
3: A beach chair.
2: Yes, ma'am. That's right. If we're not going to the beach and we're not going to the pool, we might be going to a place where they have a bunch of rides and there's like fair food and whatnot. What do you call a place like that?
3: A fair? Not a carnival?
2: Bigger than a carnival, bigger than a fair.
3: An amusement park?
2: Yes, that's right. If I'm flying out of the country, I'm going to need what when I get to the airport?
3: Passport, your real ID, your suitcase.
2: Yes, that's six right there. You got it. Irma, you're a winner.
3: Yes, thank you so much.
2: You got a $100 gift card to go to Target, pick up whatever you want. They were going to get a little bit trickier coming up. We had cash, daiquiri, shark, and crabs left for other clues. But
4: daiquiri, that would have been hard.
2: Yeah, but you're already a winner. I mean, for some people it would be. On other people, it would be second nature.
4: You're right.
2: If I said to you, vodka, strawberry, you'd know exactly where I was going. Irma, you are the winner. Yes. We're going to have another chance for people to play coming up tomorrow, same time. But thank you for playing. You were great.
3: Thank you so much, Raven. I appreciate it. Thank you, Heidi.
4: Oh, enjoy.
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15: Southbound delays on the Mare Parkway from Route 8 to Route 7, 95 slows southbound from Exit 30 to Exit 5. 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With your Land Rover Fairfield traffic, I'm John Lynch on Star 99.9.
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17: Mostly cloudy with scattered showers today. Muggy. Highs cool in the low 70s. Tonight becoming partly cloudy, 62. Tomorrow, a mixture of sun and clouds. Chance for an isolated afternoon shower. Highs in the low 80s. Saturday, partly to mostly sunny. Muggy. Highs in the low to mid 80s. In the First Alert Forecast Center at Channel 3, I'm meteorologist Scott Haney for Star 99.9. 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
2: So we get back from my son's bachelor party weekend this past weekend here, and somebody in the group says, all right, time for the photo dump. Everybody, you know, upload everything that you have there. Should all put it in this group text? And I'm looking through these right here, and I'm thinking to myself, there's at least two or three photos on this photo dump here that nobody wants, right? Like, that. I mean, why did you take this photo in the first place, and why haven't you still deleted it? And I'm not talking about evidence or whatever. I'm just saying, like, it's a terrible, boring photo.
4: This photo means nothing to me.
2: Heidi, you just got back from vacation, too. We're going to do worst photos in your vacation dump. What's that photo, 800-330-9999, from your vacation that nobody wants to see? Nobody cares.

0: Hannah and Raven Show.
1: It's the time of vacation. You're out there. You're, trying new activities. You're visiting new places or old favorites, too. And, of course, that means inevitably the phone is going to come out and you're going to take a bunch of photos. When everything is over, you look back at your photos there and there's got to at least be a few that, if you have any tact with yourself whatsoever, you just be like, nobody wants to see this. Nobody cares about this whatsoever. I just did the bachelor party with my son and a group of guys this past weekend here. And, of course, at the end of it, he said, all right, everybody dump your photos here into this group text. And we did. And there's some in here that have no business being viewed by anybody. And I'm not saying it's because there's no witnesses. You don't want any witnesses. I'm saying because they're dead up boring. And I don't understand why this person took the photo in the first place.
2: No right? value.
1: You know what I mean? Like,
2: right.
1: We don't need another sunset over a beach. We right. don't need it, like those things. So, Heidi, you just got back from vacation.
2: Yeah.
1: What is the photo in your photo dump that nobody wants to see? Nobody cares whatsoever.
2: Well, I'm looking through right now. Of course, I've got the rental car, documentation photos, right?
1: Okay. I mean, that's

0: eating something out of a tree, yeah, not looking at you.
1: So to me, that was thrilling.
0: Yeah.
1: But if I post this online, people are going to be like, that's...
0: Where is that and what's that about? It could be a photo of your television, honestly.
1: It's so stupid.
0: Yeah. I can beat you.
1: Unless I was riding the giraffe, yeah. I see no value in posting
0: this. I mean, again, if you got other photos of the giraffe, then that one's completely useless, right? Like, yeah, if there was other ones where it's right outside your window, that one is so useless because it's hundreds of yards away. And again, he's not even looking at you.
1: But I remember.
0: Yeah. This one has got you beat right here.
1: Okay.
0: Describe what you see.
1: Is that it's a body of water in some kind of what, dock?
0: It's just an empty dock.
1: On dark water.
0: That's right. At a body of water. And I can't for the life of me imagine why Sonny took this photo. Sonny took this photo. It's one of three photos that he took. The other two were of the lodge we were staying at. And that's a grand impressionable room. So that's one thing, but also not something everybody needs to see. But he took this photo of this dock and there's no boat in it. I don't even understand what we're doing here. It's not even a good looking area of the body of water. It doesn't make any sense to me whatsoever that this photo would have been taken in the first place, let alone shared with people.
1: Thank you so much, Sonny.
0: Do you post these? I don't.
1: No.
0: What's happening there, Sonny? 800-330-9999. Some photos, they're just not worthy, right? Back in the day when you had a camera, you would have to advance it, take a photo. You tried to save it up for a big moment. And those were terrible photos in general. But now we have access to take 10,000 and we take the worst photos. Mike, photo that nobody wants to see from your vacation dump. What is it?
2: Yeah, I'm lumping in a couple here. I see so many photos of like mountains, mm-hmm, and sunsets. And look, I've been there. I've seen sunsets. I've seen mountains, right, and they're beautiful and they're gorgeous when you're right there. It just doesn't translate into a photo.
0: I can remember very vividly my grandmother coming back from a couple vacations. And one time she went to China and she came back. And of course, you know, back in the day it was, you invite the family over, there's a meal, and then there's a slideshow.
1: Oh, yes.
0: Of the photos, right? The lights go down, the projector screen comes out, and the slideshow begins. And she would explain every so, well, here we are at the Great Wall. And let me tell you something, there must have been 85 photos of the Great Wall of China.
1: Lovely.
0: And guess what? It looks like the same road in all of them.
1: If you've seen one wall, you've, yep, seen them all.
0: I mean, it's just a rock walkway that you're walking on. And if not, you're looking at the outside and then you're like, great, how many more of these are there? Well, three more wheels. They would have those big wheels
1: yes,
0: full of slides.
1: Yeah.
2: Oh. The carousels. Oh, yeah.
0: Yes. Put me out of my misery. 800-330-9999. That photo from your vacation that nobody wants to see. What is it?
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4: There's an accident northbound on Route 8 by exit 5, causing some pretty heavy delays. 95 slows southbound from exit 29 to exit 5. 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With your Land Rover Fairfield traffic, I'm John Lynch on Star 99.9.
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5: Mostly cloudy with scattered showers today. Muggy. Highs cool in the low 70s. Tonight becoming partly cloudy, 62. Tomorrow, a mixture of sun and clouds. Chance for an isolated afternoon shower. Highs in the low 80s. Saturday, partly to mostly sunny. Muggy. Highs in the low to mid 80s. In the First Alert Forecast Center at Channel 3, I'm meteorologist Scott Haney for Star 99.9. 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
6: Here's a great example. Your car at the gas pump. If you're on a road trip or you're driving to your vacation destination, we're doing the photos from your vacation that nobody wants to see. Nobody cares about whatsoever. How about the lady on the Carnival cruise? That'd be a great reference right there.
1: Oh, no.
6: I mean, she didn't take the photo of herself scraping the skin off the bottom of her foot, but everybody knows about that photo now. I'm sure she has a screenshot somewhere.
1: I wonder what she thinks about her newfound fame.
6: Don't put that in your photo drop. I would suggest leaving that one out. Yep, here's one of my car at a gas pump. That makes no sense whatsoever. Who wants to see this? Where is this photo going?
1: Why is it that no matter where on the plane you're sitting?
6: Here's a photo of somebody else's car. That? In a parking space in a town where I couldn't find a parking space. Like, what am I doing with that photo?
1: Why did you take that?
6: I don't know. I don't know. And I think I sent it to somebody. 800-330-9999. If you've taken a trip or what's in your last vacation photo dump that nobody cares about that photo whatsoever. Nobody wants to see it. 800-330-9999.

0: and Raven Show.
1: You just got back from Disney. How about the photos of the monorail? You know what? Here's a great one. Photos of an airport. Any airport whatsoever. Like, unless you're in Singapore or the brand new terminal at JFK, like, unless there's something groundbreaking or new there. Oh, here I am at the airport.
2: They all look the same.
1: These are the photos from your vacation trip that nobody wants to see. They don't care about them whatsoever. Why are you posting these? Don't include these in your dump. 800-330-9999.
3: I got sun poisoning real bad. And I have a picture of it. I think it needs to get off my phone.
1: Did you have blisters?
3: Yeah. It was like purple.
1: I've never been burned like that in my life. It's terrifying.
2: Yeah.
1: I would get that off my phone. I bet you I got something grosser, but I would.
2: I'll tell you something gross. I grew up on the beach. We used to get sunburns every summer. We would peel each other's backs.
1: Yeah. That's all right. That's like grooming. That's like orangutan.
2: It's so weirdly satisfying.
1: Yeah. I mean, as long as you weren't eating it.
2: No.
1: Oh, your skin is so... That would be terrible. How about it, Steve? What's the vacation photo on your reel nobody wants to see?
4: So I went hiking in the Sierra Nevadas and, you know, it's these picturesque views and like these gorgeous, these things that you can almost not even like capture on a camera in the first place. And then in all of them, there I am and I look dirty and unclean and I can't smile right. And I feel like I just ruin every photo on vacation. I wish I could just scrub myself out of each of those photos and, you know, keep the natural beauty.
2: You should put it on, you know, those like Photoshop request groups on Reddit. Or yeah. Facebook.
1: I think you just put it on ChatGPT now.
2: Well, you could, but the funny part is when you do it and people come up with all ridiculous ways to honor your request.
1: What's the awkward thing you do in photos? I mean, like, you've been on television, man, and did pageants and everything, so you must know how to take a photo. What's the awkward thing you do in a photo? Because lately, here's the thing. I never had this problem when I was younger. I don't know what to do with my hands.
2: Really?
1: I swear. And sometimes when you are taking that photo... Like, if you're taking a photo and one person's taking a photo, it's fine. You can time it out.
2: Yeah.
1: It's
2: only
1: 5-10 seconds you got to hold still, right? But if all of a sudden 30 people are taking a photo of you, 40 people taking a photo of you, like, you got to, like, hold it for, like, 10, you know, it feels like minutes, like 3 minutes.
2: Yeah.
1: And your face just, mine starts to be like,
2: No, for real. I just had new headshots taken last week.
1: Uh-huh.
2: And holding a smile for that long, and then your lips start to quiver.
1: They quiver.
2: And shake.
1: You feel like you look like a psychopath.
2: Right. And then it just feels weird. It's like when you say a word, a weird word,
1: you're over, like having and, over a lip and over seizure.
2: It starts to sound really weird. It's
1: yeah.
2: like that, but a smile. And then I feel like I'm grimacing.
1: How do you overcome that?
2: I just every so often will blow it out like a horse.
1: Okay.
2: Like, yeah, it helps.
1: Ruth, what's the vacation photo from your trip that nobody wants to see?
5: So I thought it was kind of funny, but it's definitely a little awkward. You ever kind of like get ready for like a group picture and you're about to sneeze and you just kind of have this weird looking face on your photo for the rest of time?
2: This is why you need to have live photo enabled. So you always have options.
1: Yeah. You know what? Here's the thing though. There's always somebody in that photo who thinks that it's the best photo they've ever taken in their life.
2: Yeah, and then they'll get mad at you if you choose a different
1: right. So whoever the poster is really has that power. Whoever the person is going to put their hands on that device after, they're the one that's going to decide whether or not your face is just going to stay that way.
2: My husband doesn't get a say.
1: If people haven't met you, like they see that photo, they think that's what your face looks like. That's uncomfortable, man. Like, you know?
2: The feeling of dread when you see you've been tagged in a photo.
1: You're like, oh, the worst photo ever of me. We have like 8 of those related to the show here. Anna's like, I look skinny in that one. We're keeping it. I'm like, that is not fair.
0: The Anna and Raven Show.
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2: Mostly cloudy with scattered showers today. Muggy, highs cool in the low 70s. Tonight becoming partly cloudy, 62. Tomorrow, a mixture of sun and clouds, chance for an isolated afternoon shower, highs in the low 80s. Saturday, partly to mostly sunny, muggy, highs in the low to mid 80s. In the First Alert Forecast Center at Channel 3, I'm meteorologist Scott Haney for Star 99.9, wishing you all a great, safe, and healthy Thursday.
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3: 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You're most likely going to be shut out. Details on that coming up next.

0: When's the last time you went to the movies, Heidi?
1: Disclosure Day. I love alien movies.
0: You are such a sci-fi geek. You know why I can say that? Because I went and saw it too, and there was like nobody there. Now, when you went to the theater, did you have the same experience as I did? Because number one, it's so funny you mentioned Disclosure Day. Number one, there was nobody in that theater that was under the age of 70 except me. Did you have same experience?
1: Because I went on a weekday in like the middle of the day.
0: Yep. Okay. So I went on a weekday and it was the middle of the afternoon. And when I bought the tickets a week before it was airing, I was literally one of only two people that had bought tickets for that show. You know how it shows you the tickets that are available and so forth.
1: Was it IMAX? Mine was IMAX.
0: No, it was regular. I was fine seeing it regular there. Okay. So I bought my ticket, third row, center of the row, you know, where I think is the perfect spot. And the person that had bought the other ticket was literally the furthest back row, the last row in the theater, and all the way to the right-hand side. And I thought that that meant that they were clearly a serial killer or a psychopath. And the funny thing is when I mentioned it, Anna told me that that's where she always gets her seats, that that's where her and her family always sit.
1: Why?
0: Is the back row and all the way to one of the corners. I have no idea.
1: I'd feel trapped.
0: I honestly thought that I was going to walk in and if I saw one person in the theater, I was going to have to keep an eye on them the entire show because who would sit back there?
1: A lurker or Anna.
0: I thought that to myself that maybe this was a situation where like the CIA, the NSA, whatever, pick an agency with some letters was watching me or either that it was aliens and they were paying attention to who knew and who didn't. What did you think about the movie?
1: Oh, I thought it was fantastic.
0: What'd you think about the ending?
1: My wife
0: would have thrown something at the screen for that ending. She would have been like, you dragged me here for this.
1: It was very Sopranos-esque, wasn't it?
0: Okay. Yeah. Well, nobody has seen it. So you and I are going to stop talking about that movie specifically.
1: Okay.
0: But this weekend, I wanted to go see Odyssey.
1: Same.
0: Huge movie. Biggest movie on the planet the last 2.5-3 weeks, however long it's actually been out at this point. Mm-hmm. And I thought to myself, my wife is going out of town. She's got something going on with my daughter-in-law. It's the perfect time for me to go see a 3.5-hour film that she has no interest in checking out. Do you know that I couldn't get tickets?
1: I believe it.
0: Spider-Man Brand New Day is coming out this weekend. And if you don't know, if you're planning on going to the movie theaters this weekend, there is a contractual obligation as to how many theaters that movie will actually play in. Odyssey is the number one film on the planet right now until Spider-Man opens, okay? I looked up the largest Cineplex near me. They have the Odyssey playing four times. Four times total in all on Saturday.
1: That's crazy.
0: It is crazy, is it not?
1: Yeah.
0: Meanwhile, Spider-Man starts basically every 15 minutes.
1: No, boo.
0: It's a crazy thing, right? Because they make these plans, they make these promises to these distribution companies. And some of them, the companies that made the movies actually have contracts with the movie theaters that they own a piece of them. And so it bumps them off. So here again, the number one movie on the planet, the theater closest to me, they don't even have it running on Saturday.
1: Yeah, I've heard in New York, their IMAX is sold out through like mid-August.
0: Right, and you have to go at 3 a.m. if you want to see it.
1: Yeah.
0: I could have gotten tickets to the 10 a.m. show at the local, you know, Megaplex, but the seats were terrible. They were absolutely terrible.
1: My problem is I just can't find a time where I have 3.5 hours to like, leave my kids and just go watch this movie. But I really want to see it because I also can't help myself from like consuming every little leak that I can that I find on TikTok. And I don't want to spoil it.
0: Yeah.
1: But I want to see it.
0: Looks like you're going to have to search a little bit further if you want to find
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0: Kids can be a lot. We all know that they get hung up on certain things for a while. Remember, this song was in your ear every single hour, every single minute when it first came out. It continues on if you're watching toddlers in your life. What is that show or song right now that the kids in your life are obsessed with? Because I've got one, and I swear I'm trying to take down YouTube as an entire network. If I had my way, I would put an end to this thing. It's coming up next.

0: Let's be real. Kids, we love them, obviously, right? But they don't always have the best taste. Let me tell you what I'm dealing with right now, Heidi.
1: Oh, goodness.
0: Jaden is fixated, as many kids are his age. You know, he's going to be 3 coming up in December. But as many kids are his age, he gets fixated on certain things. His shows, his movie, that kind of thing.
1: Mm-hmm.
0: So we've gone through Cars, Toy Story, Miss Rachel. We've spent time with all of these. And right now, his fixation is on YouTube videos of this guy who just, he plays with the cars from the movie Cars constantly. This is what it sounds like.
2: Hello, friend. Let's see how cars jump into the water. Wow. Francesco. Oh, my God. Lightning McQueen. Yeah.
0: It is absolutely maddening. It is exactly what you think. It is a dude with a bad accent who is dumping cars from the movie Cars into the pool in his backyard. And then he fishes them out. Then he puts them in a ball pit. Then he puts them on the beach. Then he puts, I mean, that's all these videos are, is taking these cars and putting them in one vat and pulling them out with another. He has 2.5 million views on that.
1: Oh, my gosh.
0: 446,000 subscribers. And this is what we're watching now instead of movies inside my house.
1: Are you
0: when
1: walking
0: Jaden
1: around the
0: over.
1: House going, Lightning McQueen?
0: Wow. Well, this is the way he's starting to talk because he's also at that age where he's just a sponge and he repeats everything.
1: Oh, my gosh. You know what this reminds me of? My girls watch this guy on YouTube who also has a weird accent.
0: Yeah.
1: Who, like, streams himself playing like Roblox, like kid appropriate, but he says the craziest things and same. They started saying bruh
0: from that video.
1: Yes.
0: Yeah.
1: Oh my gosh.
0: What do you remember being the worst show or, you know, the worst song or whatever, the thing that your kids just had you being exposed to all the time?
1: Well, one of my girls went through a Baby Shark phase, obsessed, like preschool. Couldn't go to preschool without her entire shark family with her plushies. And it was just Baby Shark on rotation constantly at home.
0: What do you do with that when one of them loves it and the other one's not into it? Because, they're in the car with you all the time. They're doing the same things, keeping the same schedule.
1: Yeah.
0: How do you deal with that?
1: Someone inevitably is crying.
0: Okay.
1: And the other one is happy.
0: Right.
1: But they were both really into Miss Rachel and really into Cocomelon.
0: Mm-hmm.
1: Now, if you want to talk about mind-numbing, like, drive you to the depths of insanity, then just put Cocomelon on for
0: my daughter-in-law won't allow it, actually, as a matter of fact.
1: Really?
0: She thinks it triggers like ADHD. And I gotta tell you something, I think Peppa the Pig makes kids snotty.
1: Oh.
0: I gotta be honest.
1: Oh,
0: I do. There's certain shows that I certainly think are better than others.
1: Yeah, Caillou, I think, made a generation of kids very whiny.
0: Is that right?
1: Yes.
0: Okay. What do you remember from your childhood of shows or movies that you loved the most?
1: We used to watch Ren and Stimpy. And my mom would be like,
0: That is not allowed.
1: I had older brothers.
0: Yeah.
1: Okay. So that explains a lot. So we were watching Hulk Hogan and WrestleMania and G.I. Joe and She-Ra, Princess of Power. Yeah. That was our jam.
0: Yeah. Ren and Stimpy, I didn't get into till I was like, I don't know, 19 to 20 or something like that.
1: Really?
0: But I do remember it being entertaining. It's still on somewhere, I'm sure. The kids show that is absolutely driving you insane right now, or your kids were just obsessed with for a long time, and somehow you had to learn how to block it out. What is it? 800-330-9999, because I'm not sure I'm going to survive this guy at the pool.
1: I'm just glad I didn't have kids when Teletubbies was, like, at its peak.
0: Oh, no thank you.
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0: That song or show that is caught in the mind right now of the kid that's in your life that's driving you absolutely insane. 800-330-9999. We did the basics, the Baby Shark.
1: Yep.
0: We did the right now I'm stuck in this YouTube. It's just, it's horrendous. And I'm not taking away from the guy who's making the money off everybody watching him just put cars in a pool.
1: It's probably
0: I'm really
1: making
0: not.
1: Millions.
0: Millions. There's no... When I tell you that the background of this house just gives you insight to what is going on in this person's life, He's just got different areas where he creates content where he takes these cars and he throws them in. One's a ball pit, mm-hmm. One's a kiddie pool, one's a little ramp that he might have made, had his kids make. It's just maddening, really. Why didn't I come up with this idea? Oh, I know why. Because it's an insane idea.
1: He didn't have to go to college for that.
0: There was a time when we watched Finding Nemo four times a day.
1: Oh, yeah.
0: So they get caught in these cycles. 800-330-9999. What cycle is your kid caught in right now that they're watching or they're listening to that's making you nuts?

0: Kids get caught up in these cycles. We watched Wall-E and Finding Nemo back to back to back to back every single day that I watched Jaden for the past 3 weeks. And now we're caught up in YouTube videos. Blippi songs, I know all of them.
1: I'm an excavator.
0: Yeah, that's one of my favorites. The dinosaur song, also pretty good, too. That means we run around the house and we scream at the dogs that whole time.
1: Oh, really? That's fun.
0: What's the song or show that's stuck in your kid's mind right now? Hey, Mary.
2: Well, this goes back about 20 years or so.
0: Okay, that's a while.
2: Dora the Explorer Land. My son had a cup, a sippy cup of Dora, that got so worn off that Dora wasn't on it anymore, but it was still the Dora cup and had to come with us everywhere.
0: Yeah, yeah, yeah. They get fixated on things. Jordan wore red rain boots for about 6 months straight, everywhere. He wore them when he woke up. He wore them to bed. You had to take them off when he was asleep.
1: Is that a Dora thing?
0: I don't know, but it was a gross thing.
2: No, my son, we had to have him potty training girls' Dora underwear.
0: Oh, well, you know, hey.
1: Thanks, Dora.
0: Forward thinking, I guess. Sheila, what's that show that your kids are watching right now that's just driving you absolutely insane? You can't take it anymore.
3: Oh, Paw Patrol. it's just this show where, like, these dogs, they're kind of have, like, this ability to fix things and fix situations. It's a very cute show, but unfortunately, it keeps singing all the songs, and it's just driving me crazy.
1: Yeah. Rubble on the double.
0: Wow. Look at you. Thanks. That's helpful. Yeah.
1: I can relate.
0: Paw Patrol, they do have a fix for everything. One's got wings, the other one's got rocket powers, yep. The cars come out of nowhere.
1: They're skilled in construction.
0: Yeah, they can do anything. Well, that's a spinoff. They Rebel actually have the what? Pup construction or whatever it is? Yeah. I don't know. Pupstruction? There's a few of them. Every network tries to come out with their own version of it, too.
1: Oh, really?
0: You know what? Here's the thing. I'll be real with you. Thomas the Train, the first Thomas, when it was the heavy accents, I couldn't do it. The new one is not as good as the old one, but it doesn't have the heavy accents. I'm very torn. I go back and forth.

0: shit. And I'm like, do these parents not have jobs? These parents are just 24/7 playing imaginary games with their kids all the time.
1: It's true.
0: And it's making me look like a bad dad because I got to pay rent. You know, I got a mortgage here.
2: Yeah, not all of us can skip work to play on Rug Island for the day.
1: You are 100% that they are the best parents alive. And it makes me feel inferior and makes me feel anxious. You are 100%. And I find myself, you know, the episodes where they put in like a real heavy meaning all of a sudden. Remember Moving?
2: Yeah.
1: Oh, my gosh.
2: I was a wreck.
1: Oh.
2: The one where Bingo's afraid to go to sleep without mom.
1: What about the one with Favorite Child? Yesterday it was Favorite Child. Favorite Child was on.
2: Oh, yeah.
1: And Bandit's sitting in the toilet paper chair at the grocery store. I can't take this, man, questioning everything that they've ever said to their child. And I'm thinking back on my parents and the things that, oh man.
2: I love the show.
1: It's such a great show. It's like going to therapy. Am I the only one?
2: Mom, why are you crying?
1: Am I the only one that feels like now that they've signed a deal with Disney, Mickey Mouse is going to screw it up, by the way? Don't screw it up, Mickey Mouse. Don't do it. Mind your business. Man.
2: Mickey never had kids, right?
1: It does make me feel inferior.
2: Don't.
1: They are such good parents.
2: I'm sure you're the bandit of your household.
1: Yeah. Okay.
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2: Sometimes people are just, I don't know, it's kismet or something like that. They're kissed by the unlucky, I don't know, whatever's happening right now. But Katy Perry has had another mishap out here live on the road. The girl cannot catch a break. And she's lucky to have survived this one, I think, basically, when I'm watching. Katie. It's like Spinal Tap, actually, honestly. At some point, you're going to say to yourself, maybe I'm going to stop doing concerts. I don't know. That story's coming up next.

0: I love Katy Perry. All right. I don't know what's happening there, but she cannot buy a break over the last few years. 15 years ago, Katy Perry was ruling the music world.
1: Yep.
0: Absolutely ruling and crushing the world. And now it's kind of like a butt of jokes at this point, you know? Just, all right. So Katy Perry, she was headlining the Isle of MTV Malta, apparently this past week here, which, you know, in Malta, obviously it's still a big deal when she shows up and she's doing a concert there. And one of the things with Katy Perry is there's a lot of props. There's a lot of different stage stuff going on. So at some point, a water bottle rolls up to the stage, like a massive one, and she climbs inside. And the goal is for them to like roll it. It's like an orb that she's in, and they roll it across the crowd, and then they roll it back to the stage, and a straw comes in and she comes out, or I don't know, whatever.
1: So she's crowd surfing inside a
0: inside
1: water bottle.
0: A bottle. But listen here. Like she's, yeah, thank you, Malta. Take me back to the stage.
2: There's no steering wheel inside of that.
0: Desperately
2: thing.
0: Asking people to take her back to the stage. The person on the video is like, why? Sometimes things go wrong at concerts, though, and you're witness to it. I actually saw Katy Perry play Warped Tour 1,000 years ago on a little stage in a dusty parking lot.
1: No
0: and it
1: way.
0: Was actually great. You know,
1: wow.
0: She was great. And I've interviewed her, and she was very nice and all that. But again, sometimes things just go wrong. They seem to be going wrong a lot for her. Memorable stuff for me is, well, Justin just brought it up. I asked you guys, what is something that you remember from a concert? Producer Justin, what's your big memory from a concert?
2: One of my very first concerts, a very early one for me, I saw Motley Crue, and the thing that they would do is Tommy Lee would do this big drum solo, and they would pick him up in the rig.
0: Yeah,
2: and he'd go around the ceiling of whatever venue he was in.
0: Yes.
2: So he's in the air and he's drumming, he's doing the drum solo thing, and then at the very end of it, he's still up in midair, and he stands up and he takes a bow, and he's only wearing a thong, and he's got like this rope that drops down to the floor of the venue.
0: He's supposed to sling down the rope then, if you will.
2: Yep. And a quarter, maybe a halfway down this rope, he disengages and falls.
0: His thong harness must have come off, Heidi. I was there. I was actually at the same concert at the Coliseum. It was crazy.
1: I'm just trying not to picture the view.
0: Everybody thought
1: below.
0: It was part of the show.
2: It was part of the act. All right. Yeah. All right. Woo. Way to go, Tommy. Yeah.
0: And then Vince and Nikki came out after like 5 minutes, and they were like, yeah, man, Tommy had to go to the hospital.
2: Yeah, everyone go home.
0: Yeah.
1: It wasn't supposed to
0: and they
1: happen.
0: Said they'd be back. And of course, they were never back at that venue again.
2: Not
0: I do remember.
2: Not that venue, no. But they did come back to the area. But everyone who had tickets for the show that
0: they did not.
2: It was like not even halfway completed. They're like, no, you can't. No,
0: yeah, they didn't honor those. So they came back and they played an amusement park. I remember after that, the Feel Good Tour after that. The amusement park, by the way, the same location where Milli Vanilli's tape skipped. And I was at that concert as well.
1: No way.
0: It's an actual recording. I can remember being there.
2: I'm love, girl. But boy, could those guys dance.
0: Oh, they could dance. Girl, you know. And that's what happened. And that went on for like 5 to 10 minutes, and then nobody could figure out what happened because the show just stopped after that, and then they never came back out, and I think they did one more concert after that. It was absolutely nuts. And then I was there too when Woodstock 99 caught on fire when the Chili Peppers were on stage. So a big concert memorable moment for you, Heidi.
1: Well, nothing has ever gone wrong with any of the artists I've watched, but there I distinctly remember one concert that I was at back in the day where some kid dove off the stage hoping to crowd surf.
0: Oh, and then the crowd's not there.
1: The
2: parts
1: sea
2: like
1: parted.
2: The Red Sea.
1: Ended up on the ground.
0: All right. Good luck, Katy.
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0: Heidi, you just got back from vacation. What was the best thing you ate on vacation?
1: Oh my gosh. We went to this restaurant at Animal Kingdom and it had the best steaks. There was some kind of, I forget what kind of exotic wood that they fired them over, but they were so good.
0: You know what I like at Hollywood Studios? You go to the cantina, the drinks in the Star Wars cantina.
1: Uh-huh.
0: Yummy. They have a spicy tequila. Mm-hmm. Very, very good.
1: All the breakfast was really good, too.
0: How about $500 from DoorDash? 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Take a look at this. Courtney from North Carolina sent this one. Look at that.
1: Oh.
0: That is a Bloody Mary with a full lobster and sandwich in it, I believe. They call this menu item a mink. Meal plus drink equals mink. And all the food groups are covered here. I can see there is like a club sandwich. There appears to be steak kebabs. That is a lobster tail and lobster claws. Also, those are snow crab legs on there, too.
1: Oh, man. I could put that away.
0: I just, you know what it is? Can I eat it fast enough where it all tastes good?
1: Right.
0: Like, and the thing about a Bloody Mary is it's got to be, like, it's either the best choice or the worst choice you're going to make that day. Justin went to Tijuana. The freshest meal he probably ever had, octopus ceviche with raw ahi tuna, pineapple, avocado, and so much more. Take a look at that.
1: Sounds amazing.
0: Have you ever been to Tijuana?
1: I've not been to Tijuana, but
0: I have.
1: A different part of Mexico.
0: Oh, Tijuana.
1: Do you wanna?
0: They have a school bus that hangs off the side of a building. It's a dance club.
1: That's frightening.
0: Yes, it is. Walking underneath it and dancing in it.
1: Not.
0: But here's the thing. Every beer that you order in Tijuana, you get a free shot of tequila with it.
1: Oh, great.
0: So you, at some point,
1: wrong?
0: You don't care. At some point, you don't care. Right, again. Oh, okay. Here in Malta, we were just talking about Malta. A picture of his wife, Scott, sent this here, eating rabbit stew in a bread bowl. And look out. He said the bones might still be in there.
1: No.
0: Look at this. Lobster roll from Tony's in Quincy.
1: Oh, heck yeah. Mayo or butter? Hot and buttered. That's the only way.
0: I do both, actually. It depends on where I am. And one more from Mexico. Deep sea fishing in Baja and caught a huge marlin, and the restaurant at the hotel made them a lunch using the fish. That's always fun. If you
1: go out fishing
0: and you have your catch right there at that point. So no matter what it is that you're catching, wherever it is that you're traveling, chances are vacation food, it's a big part of your trip. And we want you to take a photo. We know it went out of style for a while, but now take a photo of what it is that you're eating. Up to you whether or not you're in it. Submit it at annaandraven.com. And the best one at the end of the summer, the one that looks so delicious, we're going to give you a $500 DoorDash gift card so you can keep the good times going right into the fall, huh? Sounds like a good deal.
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I thought when Katy Perry was flying through the crowd and her horse or dolphin, whatever it was, kind of malfunctioned. I thought, ooh, that's my worst nightmare. But no, now it is this, KP. It's Star 99.9. She got trapped inside a giant inflatable bottle during a performance. I am very claustrophobic. That sounds like a nightmare.

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0: I feel like Thursday is that day because it's not quite Friday. You want to start putting the feelers out there for the weekend. Or maybe for you, Thursday is the day where you are solidifying the plans because Friday will drive you nuts if you don't know what you're up to this weekend. 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
0: Showers mainly in the morning today, then humid, some clouds, and cooler, only up to 74. But then this afternoon, we could see a mix of sun and clouds. Mainly clouds for tonight, dropping down to 63. And tomorrow, could see some showers, mix of sun and clouds, 84. 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The little pub temp, 69 in Derby.

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I think the season Benson Boone was supposed to be on American Idol, Keiko was on. Incredible voice, and he's headed to Broadway at Star 99.9. He is going to be in Hadestown. What a show. I could

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So if our time is running out, day after day, we'll make the mundane a masterpiece. 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

when you hear this. And this. You know it's summer on Star. Anna in Raven when you wake up. 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And Kevin Begley on your way home from the beach. 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

Oh, I know it's going to be a good time on Sunday for the Connecticut Pizza and Brewfest with Connecticut Basement Systems at Star 99.9 back at the Hartford Healthcare Amphitheater in Bridgeport. It's pizza from some of the state's best pizzerias. Beverage tasting for those in the 21 and over sampling area. 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

got his star on the Hollywood Walk of Fame 10 years ago in 2016. Is that 2016 thing still trend? Star 99.9, No Doubt doesn't have one. Gwen Stefani does, but yet still, Taylor Swift, how does she not?

0: I don't drink coffee, but I feel like whether I did or I don't, I feel like I'm missing something here. Star 99.9, today's best mix. I am Christina Kay. A new coffee hack that's going viral. It's basically called coffee slushy, where you freeze coffee in a Ziploc bag, smash the frozen coffee into chunks, and add milk. So does that or does that not sound like iced coffee? Just a little bit more time consuming, and also you are wasting a plastic bag, which are not the cheapest. Or is there something I'm missing here?
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0: Humid, mainly cloudy today, and cooler, only up to 74. Showers possible tonight, but mainly clouds, dropping down to 63. And a mix of sun and clouds for tomorrow. Again, maybe some showers, 84. Looks like no showers for the weekend, so it's going to be perfect weather for the Connecticut Pizza and Brew Fest, presented by Connecticut Basement System. 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Right now, the little pub temp, 71 in Westport. I've never

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1: The latest Taylor Swift rumor has nothing to do with the wedding. 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But she's not going to sue her for it. That would not be a good look. Just

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1: When Can't Beat Raven is back on Monday, the jackpot is going to be $1,000. It's Anna Zapp from the Anna and Raven Show. If you know your pop culture trivia, Monday is your next chance to go head-to-head against him. We're giving his brain a break for a couple days. In the meantime, remember, you could always sign up to play at annaandraven.com.

More tickets for the Goo Goo Dolls coming your way a little after 4. Play I Should Have Known That on Star 99.9, today's best mix. Good luck.

so much for hanging out with Star 99.9. It is International Day of Friendship, and I am very thankful for ours. Thank you for listening. Thank you for being there. Also, a great reminder, text your friends. You haven't checked in with them in a minute. Shoot them a little text today. I'm sure they'd appreciate it. Shiny.

Can't Be Raven. Pop culture trivia will be back on Monday with a jackpot of $1,000. In the meantime, while Raven's brain is getting a break, remember, you could always sign up to play at annaandraven.com.

0: 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That is what we are going to have Sunday, Hartford Healthcare Amphitheater for the Connecticut Pizza and Brew Fest with Connecticut Basement Systems. 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We've got pizza from some of the state's best pizzerias, beverage tastings for those in the 21 and over sampling area, live music from the Rum Runners, local vendors, pizza demos, the list goes on. 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
2: Let's be real. With Trump in the White House, times have been tough. But in Connecticut, thankfully, we've had a governor who put his foot down and protected us from the chaos. 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Now he's working towards universal health care. While ICE creates chaos nationwide, Governor Lamont's passed laws banning ICE from our schools and places of worship.
3: ICE, go home. We're keeping Connecticut safe without you.
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2: 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That's Ned Lamont.
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10: Mix of sun and clouds for this afternoon. Still humid and cooler, only up to 74. A little bit nicer maybe for tomorrow. Mix of sun and clouds, 84. Could still see some showers, but looking like no showers for this weekend. Actually looking like a beautiful weekend, so it will be perfect for the Connecticut Pizza and Brew Fest with Connecticut Basement Systems. Star 999.com. Right now, the little pub temp is 72 in Milford. 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
1: I always think that's really bold when an artist just doesn't play the hits. 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

Gracie Abrams hit the wall on Star 99.9. You know, that album, first number one album for Gracie Abrams. Could it be the first Grammy nominated as well? The eligibility period started August 31st of last year, runs through August 28th, so it could be considered. Now, I heard BTS took themselves out of the running, but I don't think that Gracie Abrams is doing that.

0: know that moment when someone says, "Where should we get pizza?" And suddenly there are 37 different opinions? Good news. You can stop debating and start eating. 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

I get it. The week of 4th of July, most of those days, people are setting off fireworks. But do you feel like it's been all July at Star 99.9? I feel like it's every night, whether it's light out, raining, whatever.

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I am Christina Kay. That would be the perfect way to celebrate your friendship. Good food, pizza from some of the best pizzerias in Connecticut. Beverage tasting for those 21 and over. Hello, friendship. 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
0: Mostly clouds and humid today, up to 74. Mainly clouds, maybe a shower to tonight, dropping out of 63. Then a mix of sun and clouds tomorrow. Again, maybe showers, 84. But looking much nicer for this weekend right now. The little pub temp is 73 in Bridgeport.

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1: 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Have a wonderful weekend. I am headed out early to go to Vegas for the Backstreet Boys. 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
1: Let's be real. With Trump in the White House, times have been tough. But in Connecticut, thankfully, we've had a governor who put his foot down and protected us from the chaos. 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While ICE creates chaos nationwide, Governor Lamont's passed laws banning ICE from our schools and places of worship.
2: ICE, go home. We're keeping Connecticut safe without you.
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1: 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That's Ned Lamont.
3: I'm Ned Lamont, candidate for governor, and I approve this message.
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what it was like near your house last night, but there was a crack of thunder that I thought took down our roof. It was so loud, basically shook the house. Crazy weather these past few weeks here in Connecticut. Starting at 9.9.

Can't be Raven. Pop culture trivia will be back on Monday with a jackpot of $1,000. In the meantime, while Raven's brain is getting a break, remember, you

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2: When you tell someone, I'll be there in a jiffy, how much time is a jiffy? Is there an actual measurement? And it turns out that there is. It obviously means short intervals of time, but often it represents 1/100th of a second. So less than a second. So when you tell someone you're going to be there in a jiffy, you better mean that you're literally going to be there in a second or less. So that is how long a jiffy is. And if it's going to be longer than that, then I guess you got to find another term.
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0: construction. Exits 46 through 43 in the left lane. Further south, more road work. Exits 18 and 17 stay left to get through. Upper Merritt Parkway southbound, road work from exit 31A and B down to exit 28, and more of it from exit 15 down to exit 14 stay left to get through. On Route 8, southbound side construction, exits 18 down to 15, and again exit 12A through exit 11. Land Rover Fairfield, Connecticut traffic, Star 99.9.
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12: Such weird weather lately. We had thunderstorms last night. Rain's been kind of off and on, kind of partly sunny, cloudy today. Cloudy skies tonight in the 60s. Could get a couple pop-up showers. Tomorrow's looking pretty good, though. Mix of sun and clouds. Going to be in the 80s. A little warmer than today. Little pub temperature right now, 73 in Milford. Star 89.9. Today's best mix.

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1: I always think that's really bold when an artist just doesn't play the hits. 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
2: It's always fascinating to me because I look up set lists too. 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
1: Oh, no.
2: Which is an old lady thing to do.
0: Oh. It is. All right. 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

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Big thanks to Mazda, Milford, JP, McHale, Pest Control, and Power Station Events. Rum Runners, they're going to be playing live. I love the Rum Runners. It's going to be awesome. They're playing two sets. We got a bunch of pizza-making demos. I do that charred pizza podcast. We're going to do a live episode, so it should be fun. We'll see you Sunday. We'll eat some pizza.

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That song always stuck in my head now. Stella Lefty, Boston, starring 9.9. One, because it's catchy, but also I'm from the Boston area. Been living here in Connecticut for almost 15 years, and I have taken the train from Connecticut to Boston many times in the past, so that song kind of hits home for me.

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2: Former UConn and now WNBA star Paige Beckers, her name is now a horse in horse racing. This two-year-old horse is named Paige Beckers, owned by Legion Racing, is preparing to make her debut later this summer in the Saratoga races. So up the Saratoga race course in New York. The horse was purchased for $200,000 by a co-owner named Christian Vellante. And he says that the name, he reserved it the night that Beckers was drafted into the WNBA because he admired her so much. And he's, you know, she's obviously a huge college basketball star and now a pro. And he immediately made sure that he locked down that name to eventually name a horse after. Now he has. So reportedly, he was so, the horse that he named Paige Beckers was so impressive from the trainers that in showing the steady progress and has like a playful personality. So he thinks that it actually kind of mimics the personality that Paige has. So hopefully the horse Paige Beckers does well. Racing, or as well as the real Paige Beckers has done in basketball.
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4: New Haven, Route 1 is closed between Elitique-Rossi Boulevard and Campbell Avenue because of police activity. Crews are looking for a teen that reportedly jumped into the West River. On 95 South Construction, exits 46 through 43 in the left lane. Further south, more road work, exits 18 and 17 stay left to get through. Upper Merritt Parkway southbound, road work from exit 31A and B down to exit 28, and more of it from exit 15 down to exit 14 stay left to get through. On Route 8, southbound side construction, exits 18 down to 15, and again exit 12A through exit 11. Land Rover Fairfield, Connecticut traffic, Star 99.9.
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My birthday was yesterday. Yes, thank you. Happy belated birthday to me, starring at 9.9. And it's funny that Facebook still notifies people that it's your birthday. I saw people on there that I haven't talked to in years and years and years saying happy birthday. I appreciate all the wishes, though. Very nice, even on Facebook.

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6: I love this story. This 11-year-old boy from Florida, his name is Nehemiah Turner, and he's getting recognized nationally because he reached 100 volunteer hours reading to shelter animals. So this is a program that helps kids build their reading skills while also helping out stressed out dogs and giving them a calm presence. So dogs that maybe were rescued in a bad environment, and as they wait to be adopted into another family, Nehemiah is one of the volunteers that starts visiting the shelter and reading to the dogs. And it's kind of like a win-win because he's developing his reading skills. The dogs are getting calm from the reading. And more than 2 years ago, he started doing this and quickly has developed a special bond with a lot of those animals that he's been reading to. So, I mean, you couldn't have a more adorable story than that. An 11-year-old kid reading to dogs, making them feel better. Unbelievable.
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7: In New Haven, Route 1 and Spring Street are both closed between Front Ave and El Tigroso Boulevard for ongoing search of a teen that allegedly jumped into the West River. On 95 in New Haven, jamming southbound through Long Wharf and northbound through Milford and West Haven. Lower Fairfield County, either 95 or the Parkway, plan on over an hour from Stanford through Trumbull and Bridgeport. 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Land Rover Fairfield, Connecticut traffic, Star 99.9.
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6: Very strange weather today. We had those loud thunderstorms last night and then some rain throughout the day, but the sun has come out this afternoon in some spots. Partly cloudy tonight, could get a pop-up shower, nothing too major. Tomorrow, mostly sunny in the 80s, back to the sunny summer days. Little pub temperature right now, 75 in Norwalk on Star 99.9.

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1: I always think that's really bold when an artist just doesn't play the hits. 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

know I'm on the radio every afternoon, but it's nice to get behind the camera on TV every once in a while. Star 89.9, big thanks to Symphony and the team at Fox 61. They had us on this morning for the Connecticut Pizza and Brew Fest with Connecticut Basement Systems, which is happening this weekend on Sunday at Hartford Healthcare Amphitheater in Bridgeport. And I was on there doing some pizza, cooking up some pizza, tossing some dough. It was super fun. If you want to see the full segment, you can go to Instagram at CT Pizza and Brew Fest. We have it linked up there and some photos too. But this Sunday, if you haven't got your tickets yet, we have all the best pizzerias: Frank Pepe's, Colony, Big Green Truck, Zupardi's, Grand Beats, a whole bunch more. You can see the full list on the website. Rum Runners are going to play live. Awesome band. Love those guys. 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We have craft breweries from around the state who will be doing free sampling. 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Star999.com. 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I'll see you Sunday. 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

Mumford and Sons Rubber Band Man with Hozier on Star 89.9. They performed on the Today Show yesterday in the morning, and I was thinking it at the time, and when they interviewed them after they performed, Marcus Mumford, the singer, said the same thing. He's like, I don't know how people get up this early and talk on TV and sing. He had to sing at like 8 in the morning. Voice probably wasn't really that warmed up, but they sounded great. They played a bunch of songs. They even brought them inside on the couch and did an interview. They're on for a long time on the Today Show. It was cool to see. I could

0: cute, cuddly, and ready to come home to your family. Pet of the Week.
1: It is time to meet our Pet of the Week from Connecticut Humane Society. I have Christian, who's going to tell us about Cheez-It. What an amazing name and an adorable photo, too.
2: Isn't he cute? He looks like a little Cheez-It.
1: He really does. I love it.
2: So Cheez-It came to us in July from Animal Control. He's a 10-year-old short coat chihuahua, and he'll thrive in a home with children who are compassionate towards pets, pending a meet and greet, of course.
1: Yeah, absolutely. And, you know, chihuahuas are traditionally a smaller pet. So what kind of home would he thrive in, like, as far as the house itself?
2: Right. So because he's a smaller pet, he can live in any size home, apartments, condos, single family homes, of course. And he'd love to live with another dog pending a meet and greet. He's kind of like the Beyonce of dogs, right? You know?
1: I love that.
2: You want to meet who you're going to live with, of course.
1: Exactly. And when it comes to other pets, if there's other pets in the house, whether it be, you know, cats or something else, would he get along with them too?
2: Yes. So Cheez-It will get along with dog-savvy cats. I'm talking about cats who have dog experience. So any type of cat who enjoys living with a dog and can also understand dog body language.
1: Nice. Perfect. And if you want to see a picture, because this picture, I just keep looking at it, it's so cute. I'm going to put it up on the Star Instagram at Star999 Radio. And if people want to learn more about Cheez-It or meet him or possibly adopt, how can they go about doing that?
2: Well, they can learn more about our adoption process, our adoption benefits and fees, and of course, Cheez-It at cthumane.org/adopt.
1: Nice. Perfect. Hopefully we find Cheez-It a home very, very soon. In Christian, Connecticut Humane Society, thank you so much for coming on with us.
2: Thank you so much for having us, Kevin.
0: You know what they say, there's plenty of fish in the sea. 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
3: New Haven, Route 1 remains closed between El Tigrasso Boulevard and Front Avenue as a search is ongoing for a teen that allegedly jumped into the West River. 95 northbound, plan on an hour and 20, Greenwich through Fairfield. The Parkway northbound, only a couple of minutes faster overall. 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Land Rover Fairfield, Connecticut traffic. 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
0: You know it's summer on Star. Anna and Raven when you wake up. Christina with you poolside. And Kevin Begley on your way home from the beach. 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

0: Goo Goo Dolls coming to Mohegan Sun Arena on September 6th. I have tickets starting at 9.9. You got to play this to win them, though.
1: I should have known that.
0: All right, the question today, 41% of people say they are always brand loyal to this product. 800-330-9999. 41% of people say they are always brand loyal to this product. What do you think it is? If you get it right first, you're going to see Goo Goo Dolls at Mohegan Sun. Good luck. Starting at 9.9.

0: Goo Goo Dolls coming to Mohegan Sun Arena September 6th. I have tickets starting at 9.9. It's Kevin Begley playing. I should have known that. So you got to get this question right first to win them. 41% of people say they are always brand loyal to this product. What do you think it is? 800-330-9999. Hi, Star.
1: Soda.
0: Soda is not it. You're on the right track, though. Not soda. Not quite soda, but you're on the right track. Hi, Star. What do you think?
1: Apple products.
0: Apple products. That's a good one, but not the answer. Your smartphone, your laptop, your tablet, all Apple, iPad, iPhone, MacBook. That happens a lot, and you get into the Apple ecosphere. Everything, you know, talks and connects to each other. They do that on purpose. 800-330-9999. 41% of people say they are always brand loyal to this product. There's a clue up on the Star Instagram story, at Star 999 Radio. That might help you out. If you get it right first, you're going to see Goo Goo Dolls at Mohegan. Good luck.

0: Goo Goo Dolls coming back to Connecticut, Mohegan, September 6th. I have a pair of tickets starting at 9.9. You got to play this, though.
1: I should have known that.
0: All right, the question today, 41% of people say they're always brand loyal to this product. Had a guess earlier for shampoo. That's probably true, although the percentage might be a little higher. I think most people buy the shampoo, same shampoo every single time. Not the answer. Another person said coffee. Coffee is a big one. People love their coffee. Not the answer, though. And then had a guess for soda. So that wasn't it, but you're on the right track with the beverages. It is beverage related. 800-330-9999. Hi, Star. What do you think it is?
2: Pizza.
0: Pizza, that's a good one, but not the answer. Sorry. I know here in Connecticut, a lot of brand loyalty for different pizza places. Fantastic guess, but just not the answer I'm looking for. Sometimes you have it with pizza to wash it down. Hi, Star, do you have a guess?
3: Water.
0: Water, bottled water. That is correct. Nice job.
3: Woohoo!
0: What's your name? Awesome. Where are you calling from?
3: My name is Nancy, and I'm from Orange, Connecticut.
0: All right, Nancy, you got two tickets to see Goo Goo Dolls at Mohegan, September 6th. Congrats.
3: Thank you so much. So excited.
0: Yeah, you're welcome. Have a good time. And I get the brand loyalty thing. I mean, you're going right for that Poland Springs or Fiji, whatever bottled water that you go for. Although, I myself, not brand loyal. I'll take any water that's around if I'm thirsty and need to hydrate, especially outside if it's hot out. Give me water right from the Long Island Sound. I don't care. Right from the tap. If you didn't win today or get a chance to play, I'll have more tickets tomorrow afternoon. Last pair of the week. We'll play I Should Have Known That again with another question.
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4: New Haven Route 1 is closed between El Tigrasso Boulevard and Front Avenue as crews search for a teen that jumped into the West River. On 91 South, at least 20 minutes from Exit 6 down through the merge in through Long Wharf, Lower Fairfield County, 95 North, over an hour and 20 from Greenwich through Fairfield, the Parkway northbound. Is only slightly better. Traffic report is powered by Wendy's. Summer should be fun, not expensive. 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Celebrate $1 frosty summer with a hot deal on a cold treat. Get it while it's hot or, you know, cold. Limited time only at participating U.S. Wendy's. Land Rover, Fairfield, Connecticut traffic. Star 99.9.
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11: Some loud thunder last night, but it seems like the storms have kind of gone away, so we had some sunshine today. We're going to get a couple more possible pop-up showers tonight, partly cloudy. Tomorrow, mostly sunny. Back to the sunny days, into the 80s. Warming up a little bit, too. Little pub temperature right now, 74 in Stamford. Star 89.9.

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That's where you can get your tickets too. Rum Runner is going to play live. Love those guys. Pizza making demos. It's going to be a blast. So it's all powered by Mazda of Milford, JP McHale Pest Control, and Power Station Events. Hopefully we see you Sunday to eat some pizza.

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Gracie Abrams hit the wall and starring at 9.9. Her new album, Daughter from Hell, wrapped up its first week with her first number one album on the Billboard 200. First ever number one album, which is amazing, to the point where she had a cake. She posted it on her Instagram. The cake looked delicious, too. Had candles on it and everything. Star

0: You know that moment when someone says, "Where should we get pizza?" And suddenly there are 37 different opinions? Good news. You can stop debating and start eating. 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
2: In New Haven, Route 1 remains closed between El Tigrasso Boulevard and Front Avenue for an ongoing search for a teen who allegedly jumped into the West River. In 91, southbound, at least 20 minutes from exit 6 down through the merge and through Long Wharf and Milford Connector northbound. An accident reported at the Merritt Parkway splits. Lower Fairfield County, 95 north, 90 minutes, Greenwich to Bridgeport Parkway isn't much help. 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Land Rover Fairfield, Connecticut traffic, start on 9.9.
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you hear this? I just might. And this. No, it's summer on Star. Anna and Raven when you wake up. Christina with you poolside. And Kevin Begley on your way home from the beach. 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

There is a bar restaurant in Nantucket that put up a sign that says no influencers on the inside of the restaurant, starting at 9.9. And this might be the most brilliant move that someone's ever made, because now it's gone viral and all the influencers are going and taking pictures of it because they're mad about it. But maybe that was the point all along. That's how they're going to get their publicity. Love it.

Can't be Raven. Pop culture trivia will be back on Monday with a jackpot of $1,000. In the meantime, while Raven's brain is getting a break, remember, you can always sign up to play at

eventually. So if our time is running out, day after day, we'll make the mundane a masterpiece. Oh my, oh my love, I take one look at you, you're taking me.

0: Anna out on vacation the end of this week, so Raven is getting a brain break on Can't Be Raven on the Anna and Raven Show. Starring 9.9, Heidi Voigt is filling in, our friend Heidi, with Raven. So tomorrow morning, they'll have another $100 gift card to Target for you to win. But as far as the Can't Be Raven jackpot, that is on hold till Monday morning at 8:10. $1,000 is the jackpot right now. That's what it's at. So Monday at 8:10, if you want to play against Raven, you can sign up at star999.com to get picked to get on the air. And if you can beat Raven at Pop Culture Trivia on Monday, you win that $1,000.
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2: In New Haven, Route 1 remains closed between LT Grasso Boulevard and Front Avenue because of an ongoing

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12: Very weird weather. The past 24 hours, we had heavy thunderstorms, severe. Last night, it shook my house. It was crazy loud. And then it sort of rained this morning, but now the sun's out this afternoon. Going to be partly cloudy tonight. Could get one or two more pop-up showers tonight. But tomorrow, mostly sunny. Back to the nice weather in the 80s. A little above temperature right now. It is 75 in Westport. Starting at 9.9.

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1: 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All right. 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

Been getting a lot of texts and DMs about the Goo Goo Dolls tickets. Starting 9.9. Don't worry, I will have more. I'll have more tickets. One more pair tomorrow afternoon. Another question for I Should Have Known That. I'm going to find a really good trivia question. Listen at 4 tomorrow, Friday, for your last chance to see this song live in Mohegan in September. Starting 9.9.

Pink Panther Stateside with Zara Larsson, starring in 9.9. Pink Panther says she grew up in the UK. She's from the UK, and dance music is so popular over there, even more than here in the US. So when she started coming here to the US, she thought it would be the same as there. There's dance music everywhere, and people were like, what is this sound that we're hearing? Because it is a unique style of dance music that she makes. Very cool.

0: cuddly and ready to come home to your family. 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
1: It is time to meet our Pet of the Week from Connecticut Humane Society. I have Christian, who's going to tell us about Cheez-It. What an amazing name and an adorable photo, too.
2: Isn't he cute? He looks like a little Cheez-It.
1: He really does. I love it.
2: So Cheez-It came to us in July from Animal Control. He's a 10-year-old short coat chihuahua, and he'll thrive in a home with children who are compassionate towards pets, pending a meet and greet, of course.
1: Yeah, absolutely. And, you know, chihuahuas are traditionally a smaller pet, so what kind of home would he thrive in, like as far as the house itself?
2: Right. So because he's a smaller pet, he can live in any size home, apartments, condos, single-family homes, of course. And he'd love to live with another dog pending a meet and greet. He's kind of like the Beyonce of dogs, right? You know?
1: I love that.
2: You want to meet who you're going to live with, of course.
1: Exactly. And when it comes to other pets, if there's other pets in the house, whether it be, you know, cats or something else, would he get along with them too?
2: Yes. So Cheez-It will get along with dog-savvy cats. I'm talking about cats who have dog experience. So any type of cat who enjoys living with a dog and can also understand dog body language.
1: Nice. Perfect. And if you want to see a picture, because this picture, I just keep looking at it, it's so cute. I'm going to put it up on the Star Instagram at Star999 Radio. And if people want to learn more about Cheez-It or meet him or possibly adopt, how can they go about doing that?
2: Well, they can learn more about our adoption process, our adoption benefits and fees, and of course, Cheez-It at cthumane.org/adopt.
1: Nice. Perfect. Hopefully we find Cheez-It a home very, very soon. And Christian, Connecticut Humane Society, thank you so much for coming on with us.
2: Thank you so much for having us, Kevin.
0: Let's be honest. 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
4: New Haven, Route 1 closed between Front Ave and Ella T. Grossa Boulevard for an ongoing search of a teen in the West River. On the Wilbur Cross, northbound, a wayward tractor trailer approaching exit 41. On the southbound side, crawling through Hampton down to the tunnel stemming from earlier issues. Also in New Haven, 91 south, near Jam and exit 6 down through the merge and through Long Wharf. On 95 in Lower Fairfield County, plan on 90 minutes from the state line going to the 825 connector. The parkway is at least slightly better. I'm Andrew.

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A lot of Taylor Swift fans still wondering, where are the wedding photos? How come she hasn't posted them yet? Starring 9.9. And I will say, if you've ever had a wedding before, the wedding photographer, like, it takes a little bit. Like, I don't know what photographer she had at her wedding, but it takes sometimes months to get those photos back. So I think you just gotta be patient. Like, she'll post them eventually. That's usually how she does it. She'll put them up on her Instagram when she gets them back, I'm sure. Starring

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1: Former UConn and now WNBA star Paige Beckers, her name is now a horse in horse racing. This two-year-old horse is named Paige Beckers, owned by Legion Racing, is preparing to make her debut later this summer in the Saratoga races. So up the Saratoga race course in New York. The horse was purchased for $200,000 by a co-owner named Christian Vellante. And he says that the name, he reserved it the night that Beckers was drafted into the WNBA because he admired her so much. And he's, you know, she's obviously a huge college basketball star and now a pro. And he immediately made sure that he locked down that name to eventually name a horse after. Now he has. So reportedly, he was so the horse that he named Paige Beckers was so impressive from the trainers that in showing the steady progress and has like a playful personality. So he thinks that it actually kind of mimics the personality that Paige has. So hopefully the horse Paige Beckers does well. Racing, or as well as the real Paige Beckers has done in basketball.
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2: Wilbur Cross, Route 15 northbound, an accident report.

0: 15 at least from Greenwich through Trumbull and Bridgeport. And in New Haven, 91 South, you're jamming exit 6 down through the Merge and through Long Wharf. Land Rover, Fairfield, Connecticut traffic, Star 99.9.
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7: Sun has come out this afternoon after a weird few days in the past week of flooding and rain and thunderstorms. It's looking like it's going to clear up finally. Could get a pop-up shower or two tonight, nothing major. And then tomorrow, mostly sunny in the 80s. Finally, a beautiful day. Little pub temperature right now, 75 in Fairfield. Star 89.9.

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Whether you fold your pizza, eat it crust first, eat it upside down, however you eat your pizza, you can do it any way you want this weekend. The Starry 9.9 Connecticut Pizza and Brew Fest with Connecticut Basement Systems happening Sunday, August 2nd, this weekend at Hartford Healthcare Amphitheater in Bridgeport. We got Frank Pepe's, we got Zupardi's, Colony, Big Green Truck, Grand Beats. We got all the big ones, a huge list of pizza places and trucks that are going to be there. We also have the 21 plus craft breweries from around the state. You can sample that if you're over 21. We got the Rum Runners playing live, pizza making demos. It's going to be a blast. So get your tickets, star999.com, only $10. If you're going GA, $50 for VIP, which gets you in early. You get free pizza. Big thanks to Mazda Milford, JP, McHale Pest Control, and Power Station Events for helping us out with this. So come eat some pizza with us this Sunday, starting at 9.9.

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Benson Boone, The Time of My Life, starring at 9.9. Benson having a good time going out after the shows to the bus where the fans are waiting after these shows at the arenas and venues. And instead of going through and giving autographs, he runs up and does a backflip in person for them as he goes to his bus, which I think is almost kind of better. If you get a selfie mid-backflip at nighttime and Benson's going to his bus, like, that's, I feel like that's even better than an autograph, because you get to put it up on your Instagram.

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1: Route 8 North accident remains between exits 9 and 11. Southbound side again ready for road work in Seymour and Ansonia. Wilbur Cross northbound crash approaching exits 58 A and B in Wallingford. Lower Fairfield County, 95 north over an hour. Crunch through Fairfield. The Parkway is the way to go. Land Rover, Fairfield, Connecticut traffic. Star 99.9.
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0: 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Happy Thursday, almost Friday.
1: Yes.
2: Weekend. Happy Thursday.
0: Thank you, Audrey.
1: I thought you were actually going to sing like the happy birthday. Like Stevie Wonder.
2: No. Yeah.
0: Well, Audrey's dressed like Garth from Wayne's World today.
2: Party time.
0: Love that for you.
1: Yeah, that's great.
2: I am. It
0: is party time. Today on the show, XYZ throwbacks on the way. More about nothing. We're learning about the Hershey's chocolate war.
1: Yeah.
0: This is ongoing.
2: Wow.
1: It has stopped since the 90s. It could start back up.
0: Can't wait. Okay. Oh, and Apple's like, hey, you don't have to buy our products anymore. We can lease them to you.
1: That's scary to me.
0: All of that and more on XYZ with Eric Zachary. The show is on.
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0: XYZ with Eric Zachary. HBO is developing Max Shorts.
1: Yeah.
0: So vertical short form things that HBO is now going to be like, you can also pay for this.
2: Yeah. I thought Max Shorts was like extreme hiking wear. Like, yeah, like right, shorts with a lot of cargo pockets.
0: I imagined a gnome with cargo shorts.
1: Yeah, okay, that would be Max Shorts. Why don't you
0: get us back on track?
1: Yeah, so what it is it's powered by what? Guess what? AI.
2: Yes.
1: Basically, HBO has created this feature for certain select users in the U.S. where they can go through and scroll. And it's basically like when you stumble down a TikTok rabbit hole and you end up watching like three parts of an episode of like, you know, Lost or something like that. The AI basically goes in and selects like memorable moments
2: from actual shows.
1: Like
2: House of the Dragon or Curb Your Enthusiasm,
1: part one, part two, part three. Yeah. Yes, you can open that and watch it, or you can like add it to your watch list,
0: because like one of my favorite shows, and I've been very vocal about this, is The Newsroom, Aaron Sorkin, right? And there's so many speeches and moments from that show that get clipped over the years.
2: Yep.
0: And everyone's like, oh, I know that scene, but they have no idea what the show is. So I think it'd be cool for like to be able to click through. So it's not using AI to like regenerate.
1: I mean, here's the
0: thing. Just clipping.
1: Oh, yeah. But I'll be honest, I also kind of like this, because I feel like there are a lot of times where I'm like, I'm that person where I'm like scrolling on TikTok and then I see this like a clip from a movie and I'm like, I want to watch that movie. And then I like either can't figure out where to watch the movie or like can't figure out what the movie is because it's like an account that has like three followers that's made by like a bot.
0: Right. But someone that's farming money
2: for
0: content they don't own.
1: That's the one
2: part I like about this is that everybody is doing this on Twitter and TikTok. So HBO might as well just take back ownership of their shows.
1: Right, exactly. You know? So, I mean, I don't love that it's AI. You know I'm never going to love that it's AI. But
2: Sounds like you love it.
0: It's not AI. It's just an AI tool. But, like, this is the AI that I think is fine, using it to speed up editing. And
1: I mean, yeah, sure.
0: If they're not recreating House of the Dragons with AI actors.
1: I understand that, Eric.
0: I don't know that you do. That. I don't.
2: Uh-oh, here we go.
1: You don't know that understand that?
0: No.
2: Ding.
0: Okay. XYZ with Eric Zachary. It's your XYZ ENT Entertainment Report. 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
0: Trying to be soothing for Audrey.
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0: XYZ with Eric Zachary. BTS has withdrawn their entries or their eligibility for Grammys following the decision to create a, what is it, Asian pop artist or best Asian pop artist.
1: Yeah, there's a whole Asian category. There's several different awards that if you make K-pop, you know,
0: you qualify or
1: qualify.
0: I called this. I said it sounds like it's very divisive.
1: It is.
0: And it was just the Grammys trying to put people in a box. And that's essentially what BTS said. Like, our music's for everybody. We don't want to be divided or listened to based off what genre we're in.
2: Yeah.
0: Of course, the Grammys is trying to walk it back and be like, well, this was just an added category. You're still are eligible for like best pop album too.
1: Right. I think these academies and these, you know, places where they're deeming what awards should be just become more loser by the year.
2: Oh, 100%. You know?
1: Like, this is just like a very backwards, like flawed thing to do.
2: Yeah.
1: I feel like the more categories that they add, whether it's the Grammys or the Emmys or whatever, it's like, all you olds, go away.
0: There's just too many categories. And I also like, I get you. It's kind of a lose-lose because if you don't have enough categories, you're going to be like, well, the right people never get nominated.
1: Sure. Mm-hmm.
0: But at the end of the day, if we're really just trying to look for something based off of commercial success,
1: right,
0: which was the original metric, then have like five categories.
2: Yeah.
0: And that's all you need.
1: There you go.
0: And make the show 40 minutes and then we can move on with our lives.
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0: XYZ throwback is coming up next. It's our chance, or Jordan and I's chance, I should say, to go head-to-head based off of a contest that Audrey puts together. Three songs. They all come out in the same year.
1: Yes.
0: We just got to figure out what year that is.
1: Yep. I've been doing pretty good recently.
2: You have.
1: Yeah.
0: I think it's fair to say you also feel like you've been guessing, though, the last couple
1: weeks. Oh, I'm taking blind shots in the dark.
0: But it's been working for you.
1: It has, so yeah.
0: I want you to be more confident this week, because that way you lose. All right? XYZ throwback. Three songs. They all came out in the same year. What year was it next? Jordan and I playing for you at home next.
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0: It's called XYZ Throwback, all brought to you by Progressive Insurance. Three songs, they all came out in the same year. We just got to figure out what year that is. And by we, I mean Jordan and I, playing for you at home.
1: Hello, hello.
0: If you can telepathically get us the answer, that'd be very helpful.
2: I would, like, if you can do that, if you're an X-Man, please hit me up.
0: Audrey selected the song, so let's dive in. Song number one, what year did it come out?
2: Oh, is this Jordan Sparks and Chris Brown?
0: Yeah. Okay. At first, I thought it was Halo, and I'm realizing how much Beyonce's Halo sounds like this song, the beat.
2: Right. Okay. Yeah. I feel like song and Halo probably around the same time, too.
3: I think this was first.
2: But I've got... Oh, man.
0: I don't have a guess yet.
2: I've got a guess. You said I should be more confident.
0: I think you should be confident and pick a
2: I'm not ready to just jump into it.
0: Not locking it in. We got two more.

0: I'm mad that you asked me that question, Audrey.
1: Yeah, he locked it in 2008.
0: I'm gonna just go. I'm gonna just go 2008. It's probably 2000.
1: I think it's earlier. I think it's slightly earlier, but I'm not gonna lock it in yet. Okay. So I don't have to.
0: All right.
1: One more song. What year did these three songs come out? You got No Air, Jordan Sparks, Chris Brown, Katy Perry, I Kissed a Girl, and now she kissed Justin.
0: Just get to Trudeau. Song three, please.
1: Song three.

0: closing. Take a bow, Rihanna.
1: Yes.
0: Very entertaining. Eric.
2: Is it so?
3: Okay, what's
0: Eric,
3: your guess?
0: It's Rihanna, not Eric Zachary, who sings that song. So. Don't make me turn this music off, Eric.
2: All right,
0: you're
2: please,
0: stalling.
2: Please don't. I am stalling. I think it's 2007.
3: Okay.
2: It might be 06, but I think it's 7.
0: All right.
2: 2007.
0: Audrey?
2: Jordan said 2008. What year did these songs come out?
3: Only one of you is correct today, and it is Jordan. It's 2008.
2: What?
0: Yes. Yes. Jordan is crushing throwback these days. We are in a Jordy era right now. Oh my God. Kick it with you. You'll be my American boy. I'm the American boy, Eric.
2: I have nothing to say.
0: All right, no air. Jordan Sparks, Chris Brown, Katy Perry, I Kissed a Girl, Rihanna, Take a Bow, and then Estelle, Kanye.
2: Someone else is on this too, right?
0: No, it's
3: nope, just them.
0: Just the two
2: American boy.
0: Yes.
2: All came out in 2008. That's crazy. XYZ Woo. Throwback. It's all brought to you by Progressive Insurance.
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0: We're giving foodies too much power. This is according to Jordan.
1: Yes.
0: Who I'm guessing this is because of your date night, dinner last night.
1: I went to dinner last night, and I've realized we are not focused on the common folk anymore. Mm. We are only paying attention.
0: When has America ever been focused on the common folk?
1: All right. We're getting too deep.
0: Yeah, you either go to McDonald's, Burger King, and Arby's, or you go to Michelin-starred restaurants.
1: All right.
0: Or
1: so,
0: Chili's.
1: Hey, shout out Chili's. But look, the thing they're not doing at Chili's is putting all their focus and attention on the foodies with the bright lights and the loom cubes and, you know, all this stuff.
2: What's a loom cube?
1: We need to chill out.
0: Oh, you're saying like the influencers
1: that
0: are like taking pictures of their food and
1: exactly.
0: stuff.
1: Exactly. Oh, yeah.
0: That's getting a little out of hand. All right. We'll hear about Jordan's experience next on XYZ.
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